0: Music from Gary Numan. We Are Glass. That was a single that came out, get this, May 16th, tomorrow, back in 1980. Seems like only yesterday. We Are Glass from Gary Numan. Kicking off the second hour of our trip into the Land of the Lost this week, we had music, of course, from New Order, their Low Life album, The Perfect Kiss, all here at XPN.
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0: 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I'm Robert Drake. 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
2: Hey,
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2: You know, as I was coming in today, there were a bunch of graduates walking up Walnut, walking the Penn campus.
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0: Rabies.
2: And, and one of the things we haven't mentioned yet is you can also gift a membership. 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
2: 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College, you know, it's like college graduation. What do you do?
0: Yeah.
2: What do you, you know?
0: Oh, I know it's a gift that keeps on giving, because once you make somebody a member of the radio station, every time they're involved with XPN, they know, they'll think of you. How
2: yes,
0: cool is that?
2: Absolutely.
0: We got about 20 more to go before we get to the top of the hour, which means we need to hear from you right now, especially xpn.org.
2: Thank you to Jenny in Elkton, Maryland, who says, I've been listening to XPN for years, but now as a stay-at-home mom, it's become more important than ever. It's a soundtrack to our day, from the morning show during breakfast to highs in the 70s right before bedtime. I love sharing music with my daughter and watching her dance. There
0: Yay.
2: Is nothing better than that, is there? Thank you, XPN. Thank you. I'm sorry, Janine. I can read. I'm going to get my eyes checked, Janine, in Elkton, Maryland. Also, thank you to Kurt in Pocono Lake, PA, for stepping up and getting us one step closer to unlocking this $2,500 challenge from Rick and Barb Gebeline. And thank you to Kenneth in Belmar, New Jersey.
0: Yeah, thanks to Annie as well in Gardner, Massachusetts, who listens to us on the web at xpn.org. Says, I donate because Robert's amazing playlists have become my favorite way to end the week. 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Again, think about how important XPN is to you. 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XPN.org is where you go. And you can also, when you go there, check out the brand new Land of the Lost drinking glass. This comes from the fact that on Land of the Lost group on Facebook, every week people are posting, all the Losties are posting the various cocktails and non-alcoholic cocktails they've made to sort of raise a glass and enjoy Land of the Lost. So much activity happens during the show. There are people who crochet every week. There are people who will open up puzzle boxes and sit and do puzzles with the intention that they have to be finished by the time you start your 9 o'clock theme. They have 2 hours to get done.
2: Yeah.
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2: Absolutely. 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

0: Ah, yes.
1: A little
0: In Excess. I got to give you some behind-the-curtain stuff here. Now, Amber, you reminded me that last time we had a fun drive, I played that song, and you kind of broke out and started dancing. I totally forgotten the memory. I don't know if I blacked it out or whatever, but
2: sorry,
0: I totally
2: forgot
0: it.
2: Dancing so bad.
0: But, yeah, what did you say? It was your Elaine? Your Elaine,
2: my
0: moves,
2: Elaine dance. Yeah,
0: your thumb dance. But the best part is that I was reminded of this moment because Kate Brett, who is our membership director, who basically is coordinating this drive today, and she's been at the controls since, like, sunrise. She's upstairs by herself tonight, mm-hmm. hanging out, keeping things together. Well, she was rocking out. We have, like, a whole Zoom thing going on. It was like watching the denim jacket. She was all set. So props to Kate for keeping it going. And the best part is she can't even hear me. She's probably too busy taking your information. So when you donate, just know that our friend Kate is taking your information. She's going to watch every donation you say. So feel free to give Kate her flowers.
2: Her props, her due. Yeah.
0: She deserves
2: .org.
0: It.
2: Yeah.
0: After 15 hours, she deserves it. I'm Robert Drake of Land of the Lost, Rock of the 80s here at XPN.
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0: It is Land of the Lost, Rock of the 80s. Another birthday celebration coming up in just a few minutes. But right now, it's time for us to once again ask you to support the radio station because we have a challenge going on. $2,500 is sitting up there on a shelf waiting for us to take, but we can only touch it if we get to 50 donations. We have 36 so far, so we have about 14 left to go. That means you and a handful of others stepping up right now and donating whatever you can, whether it's a one-time gift, a new membership. 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There's other things as well. If you're not into the Land of the Lost glass, don't worry. I won't take it personally. There's other cool thank you gifts over there. Check them out. Pick whatever you want to pick.
2: T-shirts and hats.
0: Yeah, we got some cool t-shirts. 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
2: 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And by the way, you're going to be much happier about spending money on the music that you love and this community that you love than you are on fixing your car,
0: right,
2: or like silly other bills.
0: It's, you know what?
2: it really feels good. Honestly, I'm a member too. I look at my credit card bill every month and I'm like, what did I do here with Grubhub and Uber? Oh, okay, XPN. Yeah, okay, that's good. But why did I spend so much money on all of these other
0: and
2: things?
0: And that's what it comes down to. The reality is that if you think about it, one less DoorDash a month is going to cover your joy from WXPN each and every month. How cool is that? Oh, and I also use another example. I've said it time and time again on the radio station. We spend $3 plus to get our own money out of our own bank account thanks to ATM fees.
2: Yeah, right.
0: Now, $3 a week, every time you're grabbing money from an ATM, you know, we're asking for $3 or so a month or a week from you for different levels, like $15 a month. So,
2: sure.
0: I mean, you know, think about it. It's really not a lot of money when you break it down, especially for for what you get, and you get the joy of XPN at your fingertips day in, day out. It's because you're supporting this radio station. So thanks to all the folks who stepped up so far to help us get us to our challenge. $2,500 waiting for us when we hear 50 donations by 9 o'clock. Mary in Lutherville, Timonium, Maryland, checking in. Bill in Drexel Hill. Andrew in Holland, PA. And Zoe in Jenkintown said, XPN is family to me, and the Losties are like the cousins. 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Thanks to you, to this community. It's true. Not only is the XPN member community its own community, but the Losties are sort of a microcosm within the XPN community as well. So thanks to all the Losties so far for supporting
2: then
0: us.
2: Then cousins might ask you to help them move. We're not going to do that. All we're asking
0: that's
2: you
0: right.
2: to do is go to xpn.org.
0: But if you have a truck, let us know.
2: That's right. And also thanks to Joyce in Morrisville, PA, saying Land of the Lost is not just great music, but it is therapy. I so look forward to Land of the Lost every week. And I love that Robert not only plays really cool music, but gives background info about so many of the songs. The Losties are a community like no other. And just when I think I'm going to do something around the house, he plays a song that I have to stop and dance to, like,
0: see?
2: Don't
0: like Kate just did.
2: Yes, that is XPN. 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We got a half an hour left between now and 9
0: well,
2: o'clock.
0: 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As I mentioned, we have a birthday to celebrate tomorrow, turning 75 years old. That doesn't seem possible because this man is a child at heart. He looks the same as he did, except now his beard is a little grayer. It's the one and only Jonathan Richman.

Well, just me. When the Oldsmobile has got the top down on it, when the catamaran has got the drop down on it, when the flat of the land has got the crop down on it, when I now

0: Well, I'm walking on sunshine. You better be. Got some hot weather coming into our region here in the Philadelphia Delaware Valley. Tomorrow's going to be a nice day, about 82 degrees, but then it hits 90 on Sunday, 90 on Monday, 95 on Tuesday, 96 on Wednesday. A little bit of a heat wave, which is why Bronski Beat was in that mix with their version of Heat Wave. And Jonathan Richmond starting us off with that summer feeling here inside the Land of the Lost.
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0: Here we are, Friday night, Land of the Lost, Rock of the 80s. Robert Drake is me, Amber Miller is she, and here we are hanging out celebrating XPN.
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0: Yeah, if you want to join us. 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Thanks to Mike and Wallingford. Hey, Bone and Palmyra, thank you for supporting Land of the Losty. Megan in Philly, good to hear from you again. Heather in Lancaster also chiming in. And Darren in Lincoln, Rhode Island, good to have you all on board supporting this radio station at xpn.org.
2: Also, thank you to Michael in Chicago for stepping up and helping us get one step closer to unlocking our challenge before 9 o'clock. Michael saying, I so look forward to Friday night programming. And if possible, tune in to Land of the Lost and What's the Frequency, which is music of the 90s. That's coming up at 9 from wherever in the world I happen to be tonight. It's home in Chicago. Glad you can be enjoying it from the comforts of home, Michael. And he said, wanted to get you one step closer to meeting the challenge goal.
0: Thank you. 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
0: Yeah, thanks to Karen as well from Green Cove Springs, Florida. She's currently streaming us in Grenada in the West Indies. She says, my late husband and I listened throughout our adventures sailing the Caribbean. I was thinking about our lockdown Friday nights in Dominica. I remember those you were posting about that. This week, as we renewed the sustaining membership, Karen, thank you again for continuing to support this radio station and continuing to support Land of the Lost. Appreciate it a lot. Thanks to everybody so far chiming in. 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You can see the brand new Land of the Lost glass. We just unveiled it. So many people have their cocktails on Friday to celebrate the weekend and Land of the Lost and What's the Frequency. Now you got a glass to do it. So check it out. 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
2: 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That's the kind of thing you're going to want to show off.
0: And, exactly.
2: 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Weekends wouldn't be the same without it. And if you agree, if you can't imagine starting your weekend any other way, now is the time to step up and make sure it's healthy going into the future. 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We only have 15 minutes left.
0: That means
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0: Yep, let's jump back into music now. This was the debut single, came out in the spring of 1981, so we're celebrating its anniversary. a nice little fitting song from Heaven 17. We don't need this fascist groove thing on XPN. It's Land of the Lost, Rock of the 80s.

0: band is, okay, enough of that. The band is called A House, and they have that total U2 sound. Why? Because they're from Dublin, and they were formed in 1985, and that song came out back in 88 off their debut album, which is called On Our Big Fat Merry-Go-Round, a great album from A House. In there, too, the cult classic from the band Our Daughter's Wedding, Lawn Chairs Are Everywhere, and Heaven 17 starting that set off here inside the Land of the Lost.
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0: It is about 5 minutes or so until 9 o'clock. Tick tock, 9 o'clock means it'll be time for us to dive deep into the 90s with Amber Miller, as she will once again present her mix with What's the Frequency every Friday night right after Land of the Lost. And Amber, of course, is hanging out already in the studio all evening as we celebrate the joys of membership. And Amber Miller, we started off at 7 o'clock with our challenge of $2,500 thanks to our wonderful Losties, Rick and Barb Gibeline. And guess what? We finally hit that challenge. We heard from 50 donors.
2: Yes.
0: So get that checkbook out. It's time to cut that $2,500. I'll come by and pick it up there, Rick and Barb.
2: That's right.
0: Thank you so much for supporting the radio station, not only to Rick and Barb, but also to the 50 people who stepped up and donated. But get this. Here's the bigger picture, because I was talking to Kate. She stopped dancing for a second upstairs, and I was talking to Kate.
2: To communicate with us,
0: yeah, because, you know, it's a challenge to calm her down. But she calmed down enough to let me know that while the challenge was a goal for the hour, we also have goals for the day, you know, so we can stay on the drive and keep on track because all this money's budgeted, and we've kind of sort of spent this money already. We're just hoping to raise it. So we're slightly behind where we should be at this point in the drive. So here's the thing. If you've not yet given money to the radio station, don't feel like just because we hit this challenge, you're off the hook.
2: No,
0: this is still your chance to support the radio station, because we have bigger goals in mind, which is to help raise the funds that will keep us afloat for the next several months. So that's how this works. It's like constantly paying it forward. So take a second. 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Get that Land of the Lost glass if you haven't gotten one already. Or
2: it's new.
0: It's
2: right
0: brand new.
2: Now, today. It's new. You have to have it.
0: You will literally be the first one on your block having this glass, because I doubt that somebody on your block is also doing it. But who knows? And then if they are, you could be friends.
2: Friends. Absolutely. 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Total cheers. And by the way, that's $15 a month, because we would like to encourage you to keep giving. 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XPN.org to join us in supporting the funk and the flashbacks every Friday. And these are just a couple of the really special shows that we have here. Of course, weekends, we look forward to Sleepy Hollow and the quiet sounds that start our Saturday and Sunday mornings. You're supporting that. You're supporting all of the things that you love, and, you know, maybe some of the things that you're maybe not so into, but you think are important to be there on the radio, because that's what we do. I heard Bruce talking the other day about, you know, we play some stuff that maybe isn't your favorite thing, but that's an important thing for us to be able to do, because that is somebody else's thing.
0: And
2: to be
0: also,
2: able to have this wide swath of music discovery.
0: It's the freedom of being able to do that, and that freedom comes from being member-supported radio. 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They are part of my life, and I want to be part of their life as well, so I want to support that. The fact that you do all that is invaluable. We can't even put a price on that, because it just means so much to us that you're supporting the station.

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3: Walking into the XPN studios this evening, there were so many students, graduates, walking around the Penn campus, right here around Walnut and 30th, graduation robes on and caps in hand, and women wearing heels that frankly looked quite uncomfortable, but you know, you dress up for graduation. Graduation season definitely upon us, and here on What's the Frequency, music of the 90s, a set to start the evening that sounds like graduation sounded like in the 90s, including the song that was my graduating class song in 1997, On Deck, after this fairly self-explanatory one from Third Eye Blind.

0: XPN, What's the Frequency? A musical ode to graduation season. That one released in 1997, Green Day's Good Riddance, Time of Your Life. And the song that was used as my suburban Detroit high school graduation class song in 1997, it was released in 1995, though. Sarah McLachlan's I Will Remember You. A couple of quintessential ones there after Third Eye Blind's Graduate from their debut self-titled album.
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0: After playing Sarah McLachlan, I was thinking of her collaborator. I guess it's technically a feature on the Delirium song Silence. Instead of playing that one, dug this one up from Delirium tonight on What's the Frequency? Music of the 90s on XPN till the end of time.

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0: Talk about a super group. Mad Season, that one and only album Above gave us. River of Deceit to XPN. What's the frequency music of the 90s? And when you look back at the band, it's not a big surprise we only got one album. They had all of their own other bands, Alice in Chains, Pearl Jam, on and on. But also, the roots of the band were members meeting in rehab, and the meeting in rehab wasn't the only rehab that was part of their story. So definitely a lot of drama and personal issues going on throughout that time. But we still have that music, that one album, Above. Heard from Concrete Blonde Joey, that album Bloodletting, released on this day in 1990.
1: 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This announcement was paid for with Pennsylvania state taxpayer dollars.
0: You know, when funk and flashbacks are on the air, it's Friday. 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A gift in any amount is a big deal to us. And you have our big, big gratitude. I'm Amber Miller with you until 11 o'clock. And somehow it took until now for Foo Fighters to play a Tiny Desk concert. And they wrapped up that concert with a couple of songs from 1997's The Color and the Shape, including Everlong and this one, My Hero.

0: Couldn't come at a worse time. Courage, tragically hip here on What's the Frequency on XPN. The band just announced they have a new live album coming out, an archival live album recorded a decade ago during their very final tour across Canada as they were dealing with their lead singer's terminal cancer diagnosis. They said, you know what, we're going to go out and celebrate with our fans one more time. It was a brave and beautiful thing to do, and they're marking that tour by releasing a live album. It'll be out on August 21st, ahead of the tragically hip Supergrass from their debut album, which was released on this day in 1995, Caught by the Fuzz. And Foo Fighters, My Hero, yes, they just recorded a Tiny Desk concert. It's out now.
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0: Okay, something new here on What's the Frequency, but it is a cover of a quintessentially 90s song that's just too good not to share. It's a take on Mazzy Star's Fade Into You by Gregory Allen Isakoff and Sylvanesso here at XPN.

0: Those strings are sublime. The track that opens Morcheeba's 1998 album, their second album, Big Calm, It's the Sea, here on What's the Frequency on XPN. From Under the Pink, Tori and Past the Mission. She'll be back in Philly for a show on August 1st at the Met. And a new take on a very 90s song, Gregory Allen Isakoff and Sylvan Esso teaming up for their cover of Mazzy Star's Fade Into You.
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0: Albums that are considered as defining sounds of history and culture are the ones that are selected to join the National Recording Registry of the Library of Congress. And every year they, you know, kind of induct some new recordings. This year going in will be Taylor Swift's 1989, Beyonce's Single Ladies, the Go-Go's debut album, and a whole bunch more, including Weezer's debut album, The Blue Album. And sure, we could play sort of one of the big singles from the album. Instead, we're going to showcase the XPN difference here and go with an 8-minute album track, It Could Only Be Only in Dreams, from the Blue Album. It's Weezer here on What's the Frequency.

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0: A song with the lyric, "The workers are going home," is kind of perfect on a Friday night. My name is Jonas from the Blue Album from Weezer, After Only in Dreams, that 8-minute long epic opus, both from the Blue Album, which has been selected to go into the National Recording Registry of the Library of Congress. Kind of a big deal this year, alongside recordings from the Go-Go's and Taylor Swift, Vince Gill, and more.
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0: A band here that's probably best known for an early 2000s release that ended up being the theme song to the TV show Smallville, Save Me. Remy Zero, we're going to go back to the previous album from 1998, Villa Elaine. This is Prophecy on What's the Frequency, Music of the 90s. 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

0: be challenging for me to get to the doorstep of every member of the What's the Frequency community to deliver you flowers. I saw it's bring flowers to someone day, but that's kind of my musical way of doing that. I would have to be like the Santa Claus of flower delivery. Tiger Lily from Luna here on What's the Frequency on XPN REM's Night Swimming. It's definitely creeping up on that time of year, especially as we're staring down 90 plus degrees this weekend and into early next week. And we started the set with Prophecy from Remy Zero.
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0: 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I step off.

0: It is a glorious celebratory weekend in the musical department here in Philadelphia with They Might Be Giants playing three shows at Union Transfer tonight, night one. The guitar from Apollo 18 here on What's the Frequency? XPN, Toad the Wet Sprocket, and a couple of songs that maybe had you dancing. Nothing wrong with a little Friday night dance party. Fatboy Slim's Next to Nothing and Missing from Everything But the Girl.
1: 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On May 16th, the museum marks the 10th anniversary and reopening of the redesigned Discovery Den. 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

0: feels like the Chicago music scene is having a moment right now with bands like Bridget Calls Me Baby and Dead and Rat Boys. Well, that's a band from Chicago formed in 1985 in Chicago, and a song there from the mid-90s, Kim the Waitress from Material Issue here. At X Piano, what's the frequency? And speaking of Rat Boys, they'll be playing a show with Pavement at the Dell, part of the Make the World Better weekend. So it's a charity show, a charity weekend. The Dell is a way cool Philly venue that you probably haven't seen enough shows at. I hadn't seen a show there until just a couple of years ago when I saw King Giz, and I was like, why haven't I been here yet? Well, maybe Pavement and Rat Boys will get you out, or Kurt Vile, who's also playing as part of that weekend. And started the set with Failure. Speaking of live shows, they're in town playing an underground art show this Sunday night.
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0: It's 11:03 p.m. You were just rocking out to Chase Long by Wet Leg to start the 11 o'clock hour. If you know the voice, let me get you familiar. My name is Abdul Rahman. Some of you know me as Rahman Wortman. Some of you know me as Rock. You all know me as a lover of good music, just like you all turn to the station that you love so much, 88.5 FM, better known as XPNN. As usual, we have some good tunes to get into. Songs from Monrovia, Billy Bragg, Annabelle Dinda, and Nina Simone, all here on XPN. You heard me.
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This month's XPN artist to watch is from right here in our own backyard. Meet Annabelle Dinda. Though she's now based in Brooklyn, Annabelle Dinda originally hails from Delaware County. Her early success came from posting snippets of in-progress songs online, where eager fans clamored to hear Dinda's songwriting process in action. After self-releasing a series of albums and EPs, Dinda's official debut, Some Things Never Leave, was released back in January. This summer, Annabelle Dinda will be sharing a bill with Noah Kahan and Gigi Perez on a tour that stops at Citizens Bank Park on June 26th. Hear more from Annabelle Dinda at our Artist to Watch page. 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

Yes, round of applause for the legend known as Nina Simone. That was Funkier Than a Mosquito's Tweeter. The Hand, the new single from Annabelle Denda off her most recent album, Some Things Never Leave. Billy Bragg with You Woke Up My Neighborhood. And Heavy Foot, the new joint from Monrovia. Let's keep up this energy with new music called Donnie Takes the Bus by Fantastic Cat, right here on XPN.

0: New music from his Golden Messenger called In the Middle of It. Blinded by the Light by Bruce Springsteen, KC Musgraves of Cardinal, and Donnie Takes the Bus. The new single from Fantastic Cat. And we got more fantastic music coming to you soon right here on XPN.
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0: Let's check out this new joint from Chioki called Parasite.

were rocking out Too Bold as Love by Jimi Hendrix. Arlo Parks with the new single Two Sided off the most recent album, Ambiguous Desires. China Girl by David Bowie. And Philly's own Chiyoki with the new joint called Parasite of her most recent project, Postpartum EP. I love the project. I really do. But this joint, Parasite, Chiyoki just finds a dope way of making sad songs, just making like heartbreak songs. Like the energy's still up there, but you still feel pissed. But it's like, yo, you just get that energy out there. But Parasite's a good draw. I love that me, Mike Vasilikos, and even he's not part of the station anymore, but our guy, John Batiste, still had his ear to the streets. He's like, he let me know, like, yo, this song is fire. So shout out to Chiyoki. Can't wait to see more of what comes for this year. It's for the future, but in the amount of time right now, we'll enjoy this new EP, Postpartum EP. Shout out to Chiyoki. My name is Abdul Rahman. That's hour number one, but we have two more to go. Before we get to that, let's just hear this new single called Back of a Truck by Rostam right here on XPN.

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I do it all for her for free.

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12:05 a.m. You just heard Something Around Midnight by the Airborne Toxic Event. The start 12 o'clock hour, like I like to say, the first song of the day. But the first new song of the day goes to this group called Broken Social Scene, and the new song is called Not Around Anymore. Let's check it out right here, right now on XPN.

You're jamming to Ruby Soho by Jimmy Cliff. Johnny Blue Sky is the new joint. Situation. Walking Down Madison by Christy McCall. And Broken Social Scene with the new single, Not Around Anymore. Now, you can catch Broken Social Scene performing that new single at the Met. Yes. In North Philadelphia, Broken Social Scene, along with Stars, will be opening up for Metric in the summer, July 28th, which is a Tuesday. So if you're a fan, you need to be going to xpn.org to the concert calendar to get the tickets you deserve. You know you do. And you know you deserve to hear some more new music, this time coming from Lucy Dacus, called Planting Tomatoes, right here on XPN.

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There's a story here.

That's how you profess your love, bro. That's how you profess your love, my brother. That was Leon Bridges with Better Man. Victim of Luck, the new single from Metric, who we said earlier is going to be in North Philly at the Met along with Broken Social Scene and Stars. Not next month, a couple of months. July 28th, which is a Tuesday. Again, go to xpn.org to the concert calendar to get those tickets. Good Enough by Bonnie Raitt and Sun Little with the new tune, Whip the Wind. Now, Sun Little actually has some shows coming up this summer. Next month, June 26th, which is a Friday, he'll be at Johnny Brenda's. And then at Capitol Theater in the Central PA on July 10th, which is a Friday. Make sure you go to xpn.org to the concert calendar to get your tickets to see Sun Little. Sun? It's 12:51 a.m. My name is Rock. And we're not done. No. It's hour number two, but we have one more to go. But before we get to that final hour, let's check out this new joint from Squeeze called Why Don't You? That's a good question. Why don't you? Let's check it out right here, right now on XPN 88.5 FM.

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0: It's 103 AM. You were jamming to Sharon Van Etten with Come Back, Kid. I can't even do that song justice. But as you see, gets the energy going for the final hour. And for the final hour, we have some great artists to listen to from Biba Doobie, Nirvana, Kississippi, and Jack White right here on XPN, baby.
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0: This new single is called All I Did Was Dream of You by Biba Doobie featuring the Marias.

That new single that you were rocking out to is from Jack White. It's called God and the Broken Ribs. Cut Your Teeth by Kississippi. Nirvana with In Bloom. And All I Did Was Dream of You by Biba Doobie featuring the Marias. That new single you heard on the station that always provides you good new music. Now, also want to let you all know that it is the spring member drive right going on right now. 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

off the most recent project, Days of Ash EP. That was new U2 with Song of the Future, The Maker by Daniel Lanois, Haley Williams with Glum, and new music from the revivalist called Hearts Stop, Star Moles, Neil Young, Kevin Morby, Saint.

0: Tonewood Brewing supports XPN and presents Island Jam, Tonewood's 10th anniversary celebration at Cooper River Park on June 6th, featuring pigeons playing ping pong, Grace Bowers, Lamp, and many more. 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

0: world.
1: You were just rocking out to St. Vincent with Pay Your Way in Pain. Javelin, the new tune from Kevin Morby. Neil Young with The Needle and the Damage Done. And Overdog, the new single from Star Moles. Now, Star Moles, you can catch them performing at Johnny Brenda's along with Sam and Luis Sullivan opening up for Rubber Band Gun. In a couple of weeks, Sunday, May 24th, so there's enough time to go to xbn.org to get your tickets. My name is Abdur Rahman. My time has come to an end. I appreciate all of you tuned in for the past 3 hours. But before I go, let's check out this new single from The Strokes called Going Shopping. 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

0: Good morning, world. It's Sleepy Hollow here on XPN. I'm your host, Joey Sweeney. I hope you had an okay week. You got through. You're here, right? We're here. That was a track from a movie that I kind of can't stop rewatching. I'm on like an annual rewatch of this movie called 20th Century Women that stars Annette Bening and Greta Gerwig, and it's from a few years back. That track is called Santa Barbara, 1979, by Roger Neal from that movie soundtrack. Coming up on the show, we have some brand new music for you. It from 8 to 10, Kaleo is going to be here. It's Fun Drive Week, so Kaleo and I are going to have a lot of fun with y'all. Please do smash that big orange button at xpn.org during the Fun Drive season. But after these little messages, we're going to get into a pair of very mellow Beatles covers. Stay with me.
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0: 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We're going to get right into the music here. Here is the guitar legend Gabor Zabot with his take on the Beatles in My Life.

0: two utter kings of the Sleepy Hollow vibe there. That was Pat Metheny with his cover of Nora Jones' Don't Know Why. And before that, the great Keith Jarrett doing a live track that was called Pretty Ballad. This is the Sleepy Hollow radio program. Stay with us. Coming up right after this little message, we got Fleetwood Mac and somebody pretty influenced by Fleetwood Mac.
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0: Here's Jesse Balin doing a pretty deep cut from the Stevie Nicks era of Fleetwood Mac. This is her rendition of Storms here on Sleepy Hollow.

0: if you...
1: Oh, thank you. Thanks, everybody. wasn't expecting the applause there. If you were listening to the show last week, you heard me introduce that artist, Alex Amen. That's a track called Cabin by the Sea. Different version than the one we played last week. That one was his live version recorded during Noncom here just last week. Great new track, great artist, and really... good vibe on that guy, I got to tell you. Coming up right after these messages, we're going to get right back into the music. Kaleo is here come 8 o'clock, and we're going to be having a lot of fun all morning long.
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1: 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And it's just right there on xpn.org on the internet. Back to the music. Here's one from Wise Blood. It's called A Lot's Gonna Change.

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0: That's Lucinda Williams here on Sleepy Hollow with Are You Alright? And before that, we heard Waxahachie with St. Cloud, title track of her album of the same name a few years back. That's a really good one. Coming up right after these messages, we're going to get into some morning coffee percolating type of jazz. Stay with us.
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0: Good morning, world. It's Sleepy Hollow here on XPN. I like any song that has some nice outro sound effects of some birdies chirping early in the morning, and that has one. Minnie Riperton got everybody a few weeks ago. That's Yellow Roses by Heron. This is the Sleepy Hollow radio program since 1973. I'm your host, Joey Sweeney. We have a great show for you that we're already in the middle of today. It's the member drive. 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Join us if you haven't. In the next hour, Stephen Kaleo of the World Cafe, the world famous radio program, will be joining me, and I'm very excited about that. But coming up after this little break, we got some good old singer-songwriter stuff for you here on the Sleepy Hollow. Good day to you, my sleepies.
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0: 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We're going to tuck in now to a little bit of kind of mid-period Billy Bragg. This is She's Got a New Spell.

Closer to the old big shack. It's dying on the edge of the great Midwest. 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

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The roadie got the rabies and the scabies and the flu. They was low on morale, but they was high on

0: I love a little auto harp. I love a little auto harp in the morning. That's Paul Clayton with Who's Gonna Buy You Ribbons, and before that, Eliza Thorpe with Orion. We got a lot going on here this morning on Sleepy Hollow, including right after this little message, a kind of sideways double shot of Joni Mitchell. Stay with me and you'll see what I mean.
1: 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CalderGardens.org. 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
0: I would like to use this member drive moment of the Sleepy Hollow that this week to have a recommitment ceremony to the music of Joni Mitchell. We try to play at least one Joni song every week. She's just burned into the show. And I wanted to play a little something different this week. Well, first you're going to hear the version of California featuring James Taylor. But after that, you're going to hear a Joni cover. Prince, noted Joni Mitchell fan, did record a version of A Case of You. And we're going to get into both of them right now. First up, here's California from Joni Mitchell on Sleepy Hollow.

0: That's The Clientele with Reflections After Jane. And before that, you heard Prince's rendition of A Case of You, which is really something. Breaking format a little bit, but worth it here on Sleepy Hollow. Coming up right after this message, some brand new music coming out of Westerly, Rhode Island. That's scenic Westerly, Rhode Island.
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0: 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I wanted to play you something new. Some of you may remember from the 2010s, there was a really great kind of like rootsy Americana but indie band called Quiet Life. That was one of the projects of a guy named Sean W. Spellman, who's a visual artist as well, lives and works up in Westerly, Rhode Island. If you follow him on Instagram, you will instantly want to move to Westerly, Rhode Island. It's a beautiful place. He has a brand new project and a brand new record out that's just under the name Spellman. And it's very Sleepy Hollow orientated music. Here's one of the tracks off the new EP that he released called Herbwise, or Herbwise, if you like to pronounce the H. This is a track called Harvest Day, making its Sleepy Hollow premiere today, right now.

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0: That's Alexi Murdoch with Someday Soon, and before that, Okonski with Wind or Vertigo here on Sleepy Hollow. Hope everybody's having a delightful morning. Kaleo is about to come in and join me for the rest of the show, but we're going to play out this last hour with music by Alice Coltrane, Plush, and Charlie Christian right after this little tiny break.
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0: Good morning, world. It's Sleepy Hollow here on XPN. I'm your host, Joey Sweeney.
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2: Hold on. Let's try that one more time. Sorry about that.
1: 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There's a story here.
0: Good morning, world. It's Sleepy Hollow. Sorry about that. I'm your host, Joey Sweeney, joined here during our spring member drive with my buddy Stephen Kaleo from the World Cafe.
2: Hey, good morning, Joey. And that is user error. Now that people have heard my name, they know that I was the one responsible for that. So my apologies, Sleepy Hollow faithful. But we're here for the spring member drive.
0: No need to throw yourself
2: under the bus
0: on it, like out of the gate. But
2: it's true.
0: But okay.
2: Yeah.
0: By the way, That was Genesis with More Fool Me from Selling England by the Pound. That record came out in 1973. Guess what else came out in 1973? This radio show, Sleepy Hollow. And we are here during the member drive, Stephen and I, and we really just want to invite you to go to xpn.org, become a member if you're not. And if you are a member already, we have the Sleepy Hollow mug. If you're coming in for the first time ever, the Sleepy Hollow mug is $15 a month. If you're already a member, there's a $100 additional gift or a $5 a month sustaining member upgrade if you are already a sustaining member. Now, why would you do this? Because we're here with you day in, day out, every week, you know, and being here at the station, you know, we encounter a lot of the members. Like, it really is a back and forth community. We see folks every week at the Free at Noons and around town at other concerts and stuff. And there's always stuff going on. Obviously, the Exponential Music Festival, which we announced this last week. And your belief in this mission and this music make it all possible. Like, that's how we're able to connect you with these amazing artists, provide a space for musicians and listeners to come together and create something really special. And, you know, coming up on, like, my first year as Sleepy Hollow host, it'll be at the end of this coming summer. You know, I've seen it up close, Stephen, and it's a wonderful thing.
2: 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Sleepy Hollow, 53 years, if my poor remedial math is correct, on the radio, thanks to listeners over the decades supporting just like you are right now. And I encourage you to go to xpn.org to see all of the thank you gifts. $15 a month, you'll get the Sleepy Hollow mug. 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And Joey, your warmth and your light is really uplifting and inspiring.
0: Oh, man.
2: And I have said this since I got here. Sleepy Hollow is my time to shine when I want to be a radio listener. You know what I mean? Like, I'm not working Saturday or Sunday. I get up with XPN and I feel like I'm just like anybody else who's, you know, enjoying the show. And it's a special time for me. And if it's a special time for you, we encourage you to make a contribution right now. You can do it at xpn.org. And I think we have a few thank yous if you want to take them, Joey.
0: We do. Nicole in Medford, New Jersey. Thank you, Nicole. She says, I grew up listening to XPN, moved away, spent 15 years traveling the country. It made me realize how lucky I was to have XPN as my hometown station. Without a doubt, WXPN is the best radio station in the country. Whoa, thank you.
2: Wow.
0: Thank you for shaping so much of my love and respect for music.
2: Wow.
0: That's amazing. Nicole, thank you. That's really humbling and wonderful. Let me see what else we got here. Christina in Philly. XPN is the only station that gets me through my days and my nights. I love discovering new artists played on XPN. That artist discovery, that music discovery, is something that is burned into every piece of what's on the air here.
2: Yeah, that's what we do.
0: At the radio. I just know that in Sleepy Hollow, you know, I'm always endeavoring to bring in new artists to the mix, but also like just to find stuff that's new to you. Stuff that you know is kind of you're not going to hear anywhere else.
2: I can't tell you how many times I've heard a song on Sleepy Hollow where I'm like, okay, that's so cool, I've never heard of it, and they're like, it's from 1982. And that's the great thing about music discovery, is there's millions of great records that people have never heard over the last 60-70 years, and it's musical discovery and rediscovery, and it doesn't necessarily have to be new to be new to you. And sorry, that's a little cheesy, but it's true. And I love discovering things alongside the Sleepy Hollow audience every morning. XPN.org if you want to make a contribution. And there's one point I wanted to hit on that Nicole said. Thank you for shaping my love and respect for music. That's the other thing I like about Sleepy Hollow. It really respects the music. And I know that sounds like an oblique term, but it's just something you hear. It's in the DNA of the show. Does that make sense?
0: Yeah, absolutely. I mean, you know, I look at the show as sort of a form of deep listening, because we know that by and large, we're getting people at like a less busy time, mm-hmm. a more contemplative time. And that's my love for the show kind of springs right out of that. Let's get back to it. We got another thank you here. Michelle in Telford, PA says, WXPN is my musical mainstay. I don't know what I would do without it. Neither do I, buddy. it's that simple. Do us a favor. Go to xpn.org. Smash that big orange button. Become a member of this wonderful community, and you know, if you're brand new, you know, Philly's got a lot of new transplants, a lot of new blood in town.
2: Yeah,
0: and you know, if you're looking a way to connect into the musical community of the city, it's a pretty good way.
2: Yeah.
0: You know, the station. We give you a lot of ways to plug in. You know, people talk about the loneliness epidemic. What are you going to do to kind of reconnect with people? Go to a show. You know, come to a Free at Noon.
2: Yeah.
0: There's so much good stuff here to plug into, and really nice, kind people in our membership and in our regular audience. It's a lovely thing to encounter in the real world. So are we ready to go back to music?
2: You know, this is one of my favorite. He's one of my favorites. Bruce Hornsby has had such a remarkable career. Really interesting guy who's explored a lot over the last few decades. This record, Bob Weir's on it. Ezra Koenig's on it. Bonnie Raitt, if I'm not mistaken.
0: Well.
2: It's a great record.
0: And it is an incredibly adventurous record. You know who turned me on to this record via Instagram? Comedian John Mulaney. John Mulaney did a whole reel the other day about the new Bruce Hornsby album, and I was like, John Mulaney, what? And I pulled it up, and I was like, this record is a little bit crazy. There's eclectic songs all over it. This one felt the most appropriate for Sleepy Hollow. This is Bruce Hornsby with Sliver of Time.

0: That's Nick Drake with Which Will here on Sleepy Hollow. We're doing the spring member drive here with my buddy Stephen Kaleo. We're going to be back right after this.
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0: 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My name is Joey Sweeney, here with my buddy Stephen Kaleo, whose voice you will recognize from the nationally syndicated radio show, The World Cafe.
2: Oh, good morning, Joey Sweeney. I think we got it. Now we are off on the right foot. 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You can see all of the great thank you gifts that we have. Consider the Sleepy Hollow mug that if you become a member at the $15 a month sustaining level, you'll get that as a thank you gift. If you're already a member, you can make a one-time contribution of $100 or upgrade by $5 a month, and that Sleepy Hollow mug, which is very nice, will be in your possession.
0: I want to speak about the mug a little bit.
2: Oh, we're going to let this man speak about the mug.
0: The mug is a heavy-duty, like, diner-style mug. It has some weight to it, and it's perfect if you, like me, are just ever finding new ways to get yourself caffeinated. I've gotten into the Vietnamese coffee thing with the little like steel kind of filter on top. This thing, this setup goes perfectly. I really need to do like a reel or something about it on the gram. Like it just goes very well. It is a beautiful early morning orange with the Sleepy Hollow logo embossed in gold.
2: Ooh.
0: Actual gold.
2: nothing but the best for our audience.
0: It's not actual gold, but we play gold here for you. And how is it that we do it? How do we play this great music with no commercials? It comes down to you. It comes down to listener support. Speaking of listeners, we have some testimonials here. Stephen, you want to take the first one?
2: Yeah, sure. Ellen in Cherry Hill says, waking up to Sleepy Hollow on the weekend is amazing. The music is so diverse. Thank you for XPN. Thank you, XPN. Albert in Ardmore says, whether in Philly, South Florida, Texas, or L.A., there's nothing like XPN. It's like a family member everywhere I go since 1973.
0: Picking up on that sort of like far-flung vibe, Laura up in Williston, Vermont. Good morning, Laura. WXPN brings me so much joy, she says. While I no longer live in Pennsylvania, I'm grateful for the technology that allows me to tune in via the app. Thanks to the entire team for everything you do. Thank you, Laura. And, you know, both of those listeners hit on something that people listen to the station from all over. You know, we've got a big expat audience. Philly expat, and we've also got a big audience of people who have just found the station and live elsewhere in the country and have come to really love it. And you know, that's a testament to everybody here, all of their hard work for literally decades, you know, establishing XPN as a voice in this very diverse musical space.
2: And maybe those thoughts sort of resonate with you, but you've never been able to put your finger on it, which is like, wow, people are really passionate about this. We have members in almost all 50 states, if maybe all 50 states. I'm going to screw this up. Sean will probably correct me when we get off the air. He'll let me know the actual answer. But what's interesting to me is that disproportionately, it almost feels like there are a lot more expats listening to Sleepy Hollow itself. And it's because I think when you find something this special, even if you leave, it's so hard to find something like this on the radio that people take it with them, you know? It's super important to them.
0: Yeah, and that's here at XPN, that's not unique to just this show. It's also Land of the Lost, huge fan community for that. Culture Cypher Radio, Kids Corner.
2: Yeah.
0: There's so much stuff here that people kind of latch on and it becomes part of the fabric of their lives, and we're honored to do it. But please help us. 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
2: It's orange time. And yeah, I'm not going to say it's going to survive a fall with cement, but certainly on like a hardwood, it's going to put a dent in the hardwood. This is a substantial mug. But, you know, if you listen to the show and you're like, I like it, I dig it, ask yourself, what would happen if it wasn't there? I think you might be bummed. And that's why we ask for your support, so that this show continues to be on the air, not just for people listening today, but people who will be listening and discovering great music 10 years from now. People who maybe didn't know anything about British folk singer John Martin. And along the way, they learn a little bit because they're listening to the show. So this is your time, fellow sleepies, to steal a line from Joey. 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Why'd you pick this one today?
0: I know that you're a John Martin fan, right?
2: I am a little bit of a John Martin fan. One of those musical discoveries I made here at XPN.
0: Aw, let's get into some. This is Head and Heart by John Martin here on Sleepy Hollow.

0: That's music from Andrew Wasilik, who records for this really interesting label. Do yourself a Google. Look up Athens of the North. It's an incredibly eclectic label coming out of England. That's a track called A Further Look at Loss. And before that, we heard Alexandra Desplat. Display?
1: I don't know. That's music from the Moonrise Kingdom soundtrack, if that sounds familiar to you.
0: This is the Sleepy Hollow radio program. We're doing the spring member drive. We'll be right back after this.
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0: Alexandra Desplat.
4: Okay.
0: I believe.
4: All right. I believe you on that one. 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Over 50% of giving comes from listeners just like you. 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First up, Glenn in Burlington, who said, I left Philadelphia in 1984, packed in my media library, a set of cassette tapes from the Sleepy Hollow 10-year anniversary show. For years, I would pull them out and listen when I wanted peaceful memories. Now I'm so pleased to be able to stream Sleepy Hollow every Saturday and Sunday.
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0: That's new music there from Story Littleton. It's a track called To Answer here on Sleepy Hollow. Before that, Crosby, Stills, and Nash with Guinevere. I'm Joey Sweeney. Stephen Kaleo is here. We will be right back with you.
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0: Hey, I'm Joey Sweeney. I'm here with Stephen Kaleo from the World Cafe, and it is our spring member drive. Good morning, Stephen.
2: Good morning, Joey. How are you doing?
0: I'm good. I'm good. I will say, you know, we're in a media landscape right now that's dominated by like a few corporations. The consolidations keep happening, but here at XPN, one of the things that we're proud of is that we stand out as an authentic local voice. We're not programmed from a corporate office 1,000 miles away. We are programmed right here in Philly.
2: Yeah.
0: You should see us. We're barreling around the halls. We're trying to figure out what is the best new music to play for you. What's the best old music to play for you? How do we bring you all this good stuff? We're independent. That means, though, that we don't have a corporate safety net, and we depend on you to keep great music on the airwaves. And especially with the loss of federal funding, it's more important for you now more than ever to get in as a member if you haven't yet. 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
2: You know, I don't think there's a corporate algorithm in any world that could dream up a show like Sleepy Hollow, which makes me feel like we're getting away with it right now. Because nobody would say, sitting in a, you know, gilded tower in some C-suite, saying, you know what we're going to do? We're going to find a very eclectic, down-tempo mix of music, and we're going to broadcast it. They would never say that.
0: Somebody in a boardroom going, we need the people real early in the morning to hear Shelley Duvall from the Popeye soundtrack.
2: Exactly. But that really, you know, we kid about that. But it can only happen here because members like you, listeners like you, have supported the show for over 50 years. And we know this is a very special time and place. 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This is our only opportunity during Sleepy Hollow to ask for the Sleepy support, which is why it's so important. If you're thinking about becoming a member, you do it right now. We've got a few thank yous to read, including Anne in Rockville, Maryland, who says, Joey Sweeney is our new best friend.
0: Oh.
2: 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Thank you for a soothing break from a chaotic DC work week. There's more. Betsy in Wynwood said, been a sustaining member for 15 years, and I'm increasing today specifically to applaud Joey Sweeney
0: and his
2: Sleepy Hollow sets. 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And wait, one more. Donald and Barbara in Galveston, I apologize, said, we're loyal listeners and supporters of XPN. Even though we're sustaining members, we always give extra at each of the fun drives. Sleepy Hollow and Joey are one of our favorite ways to wake up on Saturday morning. We stream XPN from the beach. Thank you for bringing great music into our lives. Wow,
0: oh,
2: Joey,
0: man.
2: That's a lot of love being sent in your direction.
0: It's nice.
2: Tell me a little bit about what it feels like, the connection that you've built with Sleepy Hollow listeners over, what, almost a year now?
0: Yeah, it's incredible. It's a very intimate form of radio. But I will tell you, you know, I've been in Philly media since I was a very young man, as a writer.
2: And an editor.
0: No.
2: Just kidding.
0: I began my media career at an alt weekly.
2: Okay.
0: I'm that old. It was printed on newspaper. We laid it out in Quark Express. Anyway, all of this is to say I've been in Philly media for a long time and have had, you know, you put things out in the world, you hear from people. It's never been anything like what I have experienced since I got to this station. And, you know, I used to get a lot of angry letters.
2: When you started?
0: not here. Okay. Like when I wrote for newspapers and things. And the vibe is so different. You know, like I got stopped on the street a couple of months ago. Somebody yelled out of a car, like, "You're doing great."
2: And we found them.
0: Yeah. Stuff like that. And, you know, you go to events, you know, whether they're XPN events or concerts that are kind of in the XPN wheelhouse, and you run into people, and it's just really nice. Like, it is a community. The people who believe in this station are tuned in. You know, it's part of the going conversation in their lives, and it's this shared thing that is just so unique.
2: You've been a remarkable steward of this program as someone who is talking to you, not as your coworker, but as a listener.
0: Oh, man,
2: so, you know, and that message is reverberating out into the world. If any of those comments resonated with you, this is your time to become a member. 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

0: 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It's Sleepy
1: Rising.
0: Good morning, world. It's Sleepy Hollow here on XPN. I'm your host, Joey Sweeney. That's music from Nancy Griffith, Once in a Very Blue Moon, and we got things kicked off with brand new music from Kevin Morby off of his new album, Little Wide Open. That was a song called Natural Disasters. We'll be right back with Stephen Kaleo right after this.
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0: 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It is durable, like us, like you. If you're already a member, a $100 additional gift will get you the mug. 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But we're not here to talk about mugs.
2: I mean, we could, but that it's a small part. It's a very small part of what we do here.
0: What I do want to talk about is how WXPN is your place. 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This is the place for you, and we bring you the stuff that you love. You know, whether it's just our day to day, the morning show, or specialty programs like Sleepy Hollow, this one, Funky Friday, Culture Cypher Radio, Land of the Lost, the Folk Show, Kids Corner, Stars, and we bring all this stuff to you week in, week out because you've told us that you love it.
2: Yeah.
0: You've told us that you want it, and we try to bring it to you. 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So please go to xpn.org, smash that orange button, do it like you mean it.
2: Do it like you mean it.
0: And we have some testimonials here from people who have done exactly that. So we got Lynn in Media, PA. She says, I've been listening to Sleepy Hollow since its inception and to WXPN even longer. Thanks for the music. That's the thing. People stick around.
2: Yeah.
0: And it's the most amazing thing to see. Every, you know, most other radio stations in town in the time that Sleepy Hollow has been on the air, mm-hmm. 53 years, have switched formats like 40 times. You know, we are ever evolving into a kind of omnivorous musical format. You know, if anything, this station doesn't really change format. It just kind of snowballs. It just grows. And I love that. You hear so many different kinds of music on this station day to day, day in, day out. And thank you so much for supporting it.
2: Omnivorous. I love it. Joey just keeps coming up with cooler ways to describe XPN. 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Amanda said, this is my opportunity to reconnect and express my love and thanks to you, Joey Sweeney, and to you, Stephen, for being amazing. I've tried my best. Gregory in Nazareth says, it's important for our family to support the arts where and when we can. Here's a little extra for the spring drive. That means a lot, Gregory. And I want to jump off that point Gregory made, like arts and culture. It's taken for granted. And with the loss of federal funding, we're losing a lot of arts and culture coverage, particularly in smaller rural areas. It means so much that we have a loyal audience of members and supporters who believe in what we do so that we can continue to carry out our mission of connecting artists and audiences to help you with music discovery, music rediscovery, and being part of a group of passionate music lovers. I know you are. 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And how would you feel if you couldn't find it? You hear some, like we have a lot of people who have made contributions from all over this country that points to the fact that it's in the water here. It's not everywhere. We are very fortunate to have this radio station in this community, and your support means a bunch. So please jump in, make a contribution right now. You can do it at xpn.org.
0: And when you do, you know, you can rest easy knowing that we walk it like we talk it. You know, XPN provides a home for emerging artists and local acts day in and day out. 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There's so much stuff that we do because we know you want it, that is about lifting up new folks, you know, kind of getting new artists into the mix and getting people in front of them as well. And it's really meaningful working here. It's an amazingly beautiful thing to be a part of, especially when you can watch somebody catch on, like Medium Build or Monrovia, Alex Amen. It's amazing. In the short time that I've been here, it's been amazing to kind of watch that kind of shared, I don't know, stewardship or maybe just good looking out to get
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0: new
2: each
0: people.
2: Other's backs.
0: Yeah, and that commitment to getting new people in front of people. 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Let's get back to the music. We're going to play you something now that is one of my all-time top favorite jazz records. This is George Benson from his album Another Side of Abbey Road. It's all Abbey Road covers.
2: This is so good.
0: This is Golden Slumbers.

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Smith Heating and Air Conditioning and Thompson Lexus. XPN welcomes Fat Mez with Hey Sugar to concerts at the Commons on May 28th, Ben Folds to the Fillmore on May 31st, and Mekons to the Latvian Society of Philadelphia on June 5th. And tickets are on sale now for Maxwell Stern and the Good Light Band at Johnny Brenda's June 12th. For Sober Sessions presents Langhorn Slim with Mike Miz, Postwar Dream and Bonnie Stewart at Franklin Music Hall on June 18th. And for Foster the People at Skyline Stage at Highmark Man, October 11th. And we've got a complete list of concerts and events at xpn.org. And while you're there, check out the ticket giveaway of the week, which runs every Monday through Thursday.

0: Yeah. Get that coffee percolating. That is the Delvon Lamar Organ Trio with their cover of Careless Whisper by a fresh young band called Wham. I'm Joey Sweeney here with Stephen Kaleo from the World Cafe. 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XPN is with you wherever you go. You can turn to us any day, anytime. There's always a DJ here looking to spark connection through music. And I want to talk about connection a little bit. You know, whether you're talking about like listening to Kids Corner as a kid, discovering, you know, your own music, getting older, listening to music, we are here for you. 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
1: What?
0: Of getting into a long-term relationship.
1: You're scaring me. Where are you going with this, Joey?
0: You're not going to find anybody like us on the apps, baby.
1: You're making promises.
0: but all of this is to say, like, we are here for everybody, and that is kind of the secret sauce here at the station. You know, think of us like the moon. Like, sometimes you feel our influence more than other times, but we are here. The light is always on. We want to hear from you. 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If you're already a member, $100 additional gift gets you the mug. If you are a sustaining member, $5 a month will get you that sustaining upgrade. A lot of people are joining us this morning, and we want to say thank you to one and all. Stephen, have we got some messages from folks?
1: Some thank yous, and I do want to point out, from Careless Whisper to Truly Madly Deeply, we are here for you. We are committed to you at XPN. James in Bryn Mawr says, Sleepy Hollow has been my Saturday morning jam for over 40 years. Giving $73 as an additional gift in honor of the program that started in 1973.
0: I love that.
1: If anybody wants to jump on making a one-time contribution for $73, you can definitely do that. I might suggest, though, if you make a contribution with the $100 level, we will give you the Sleepy Hollow mug, which we've talked about today. It's a fantastic gift. But of course, the real gift is the fact that Sleepy Hollow gets to be on the air every weekend here at XPN. Make that contribution now. Also, Jeffrey in Woodside, who said, I left Philly for New York City 21 years ago, but I never stopped listening to XPN. Sleepy Hollow is so good that I'm increasing my monthly donation to show my support. Thank you so much, Jeffrey. And Katie in Doylestown, we are an ice hockey family, up and on the road early every Saturday and Sunday. Sleepy Hollow allows me to ease into the morning before Metallica starts blasting on the car ride.
0: Yes.
1: You know what? We're going to find a Sleepy Hollow Metallica song one day. One day. That will be my challenge to you. But those are, you know, think about how you listen to Sleepy Hollow. What is it for you? For me, it's I'm at the weekend. I've arrived. I can just chill.
0: Yeah.
1: What is your reason? 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
0: And we already know that, especially with this show, you know, the music here on Sleepy Hollow, it's a balm. It's here to relieve stress. It's here to kind of provide you a little bit of wellness. Get that good medicine that you need from just hearing something that's chill. Hearing something that is beautiful, mm-hmm. Maybe it's new, maybe it's something that you haven't heard in a really long time. We're here with you. We've been with you. We will still be with you. 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
0: Today, on this planet Earth, Jonathan Richman of Jonathan Richman and the Modern Lovers turns 75. Jonathan Richman is one of those people that if you know about, you know about, he's got an incredible fan community. You might know him from the movie There's Something About Mary. You might know him from like Low Key and, you know, helping to invent punk rock. He's kind of like the classical, like platonic definition almost of like an XPN artist. He's somebody who's been out there. He is deeply involved in songwriting and connection with people. If you've ever seen a Jonathan Richman live show, it's just him and an acoustic guitar and a guy playing brushed snare drum. They gather around like one mic on the stage. There's lots of dancing. There's way more dancing at this show than you would think when you just see a dude with an acoustic guitar. He's been one of my favorite artists my entire life. He turned 75 today, here with that summer feeling. Happy birthday, 75 years of Jonathan Richman. We love you, baby.

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0: That's going way back, quite deep indeed, into the World Cafe archives. That's Badly Drawn Boy with a live recording of The Shining. I think that goes back so far that it was actually at the other building.
1: Yeah. Predates us on Walnut Street.
0: Yeah. Yeah. Which just goes to show how long we've been here. I'm Joey Sweeney. This is Sleepy Hollow here with Stephen Kaleo from the World Cafe in the Spring Member Drive. We will be right back with you after this.
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1: I've been waiting to say this. 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Hey, I'm Stephen Kaleo, along with Joey Sweeney. 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Like Katie in Petoskey, Michigan, who said, I discovered XPN from Northern Michigan and I've enjoyed your station so much, from deep album cuts to from my old good old days to new music I'm finding every day. I've been turning on all my friends here to your station. Thank you, XPN.
0: Yeah.
1: Ellen in Monk's Corner, South Carolina, says, I'm a longtime fan of Sleepy Hollow and XPN. Since we moved to South Carolina last year, I'm so grateful to be able to stream WXPN. There's nothing like it down here. And finally, a listener in Philadelphia says, I love this station and I want to help it after the loss of federal funding. Joey, this has been a thing. And
0: yeah.
1: To catch people up, last year, federal funding was taken away. The Corporation for Public Broadcasting, which provided funds to a lot of public radio stations and television stations, was dissolved. And as a result, XPN lost about 5% of its funding, $600,000. That's not nothing. And it's important to know, this was not a one-time gift that came from the CPB. This happened every year. So the new normal for us, Joey, is we have to make up that offset loss of funding. We've done this since the beginning. We are listener supported. We are member supported. It means it's now just a little bit tougher. It means need some more members stepping out and saying, I'm going to support this radio station.

0: Yeah, and what that means when it gets down to brass tacks is that it means that we now have to raise about 20% more per year to make up the loss in that funding. And we're going to do it, you know. But by the grace of God, yes. You know, do join us at xpn.org. You know, what we want you to know is that we're not going anywhere. You know, we will not be deterred. But your help is meaningful now in a way that is kind of new.
1: Yeah.
0: You know, and while that is not great, you know, our resolve is pretty strong. You know, we're not going to waver from this. We will continue to support this music. It's the stuff of our lives. It's the reason we get out of bed in the morning.
1: And so it fills us up. It's our joy. And it's something we don't take lightly. And the people here at XPN care so very, very much about what we do here and who we are making this for, who we are curating this music for. We think about you every step of the way. And yeah, that safety net, it's being stretched right now. And what has been incredible to see is listeners coming out of the blue saying, I've been listening for such a long time. I never thought that this could actually happen. And I am stepping up because I don't want to see this happen on my watch. And so it's been incredible to see. And we want you to join us, take that next step, become a member and help strengthen our safety net so that we can continue to do this for years and decades to come.
0: Yeah, the most important thing you can do for us right now is support XPN. 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Help carry us through this time. We're going to be here for you.
1: Yeah, that's right. XPN.org, make that contribution. This is a beautiful one from Leslie Feist. Here is The Red Wing on Sleepy Hollow.

0: fine. And I hope you know I'm glad you're mine. Take your praise, you're so rare. Take your praise, you're so fine.
1: We've come a long, long way together. Through the hard times and the good, XPN listeners, my sleepies. We need to celebrate you, baby. We need to praise you like we should. 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
1: And there's a reason I played that song just now. That's Camille Yarbrough off her album The Iron Pot Cooker from 1975. And it's called Take Your Praise. And it says, and I quote, once again, we've come a long, long way together through the hard times and the good. I have to celebrate you, baby. I have to praise you like I should. That is us to you. That's from us to you. We so appreciate everyone who has joined in during the show today, during the member drive in general. And we have a lot to be thankful for. But if you have not joined yet, please do. Now is the time to become a member. 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You're going to get the mug. You're going to be a part of this wonderful community. And we would be ever so grateful. We need to praise you like we should.
3: This is our last opportunity. I'm trying not to smile. It's so good, Joey. This is our last opportunity to speak to you, Sleepy Hollow fans, during the member drive this Saturday. 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A few thank yous. Heading out to NWA in Bentonville, John says, from the Grateful Dead Hour in the 80s to Sleepy Hollow today, XPN has always been there for new music discovery. As a Philly expat living in Northwest Arkansas, the station has kept me connected with the things I miss most about my hometown. Thank you all so much for what you do. Crystal in Germantown says, I loved Sleepy Hollow when I lived in Philly over 30 years ago, and it's a big part of my weekend today when I listen from Maryland. And speaking of Maryland, Margaret in Baltimore says, we listen to XPN for Sleepy Hollow, Dave's World, Funky Friday, Land of the Lost, and more. We love you here in Baltimore. 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
1: Yeah, and in those comments just now, Stephen, like I hear something that we hear a lot of.
3: Tell me.
1: People move away from Philly, mm-hmm. and XPN is their way to kind of just still feel like they're swimming in these salty waters.
3: take a cup of the Schuylkill with you.
1: Yeah, it is a really direct connection to the city, and you know, that's just that's a thing that I know all of us here really treasure, that people identify us with the hometown of Philly. They listen to us from all over, and it's just such a nice thing.
3: Yeah, and I also think there's something unspoken for people who live in Philadelphia and have had XPN on, been a part of their life. And they maybe, I don't want to say take it for granted, but they're like, yeah, it's my station. But it's interesting to hear how many people who go away say, that is my connection to Philly. So if you live in Philly and it's something that you've taken for granted and that you trust that it's going to be there, that is awesome. We want you to feel like you can depend on us and count on us. But recognize it matters. People care so much about this station. They want to support it from thousands of miles away. So if you're living in the city, yeah. What better way to show off your civic pride to support a radio station like this? Yeah, I'm biased, of course. I like Sleepy Hollow. I want this show to be number one in the ratings and number one in all of your hearts. But what matters most is that we get to keep doing this. And Joey keeps getting to take you on great musical adventures where he goes, you know, it's Jonathan Richman's 75th birthday. We're going to play that. And we have the freedom to do that because you trust us to take you in a good direction. So please make your contribution now at xpn.org. Joey, you get the last word before they kick us out of here.
1: Hey, just this is just to say, if you have not become a member yet, please do at xpn.org. It means so much to us, and we're grateful for everybody who tuned in this morning and signed up. We just thank you all so much. Cousin Brucey is up next,
3: along with Amber Miller.
1: Yeah, and we just could not be more grateful. Thank you guys for keeping us going. We hope we can keep you going, too.
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0: That's brand new music from Casey Musgraves here on XPN. We also heard the Doobies in there, and we got the Post Sleepy Hollow Experience underway with a song that you typically don't hear from Skaggs' Silk Degrees, Harbor Lights, here on XPN.
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0: And good morning to you. I'm Bruce Warren along with Amber Miller, and it is the third day of our spring member drive. And first of all, Amber, good morning.
2: Good morning,
0: welcome.
2: Bruce.
0: Good to see you. We're going to be hanging out for the next X number of hours together. And a big, big, big thanks to everybody who supported Sleepy Hollow this morning, JoJo and Kaleo.
2: Grab that mug.
0: Get the mug.
2: Yep.
0: Grab the mug for sure. I wanted to start off my show this morning with one of my favorite all-time albums, Boz Scaggs' Silk Degrees, and then a little Doobies, Michael McDonald version, and some brand new music of from Casey Musgraves, one of the incredible queens here at XPN, singer-songwriter queens. Anyway, we got a lot going on this morning, and we have a huge challenge, and I'm going to hand it over to you to let folks know what the deal is.
2: We've got business to do, and then lots of great music to share, Bruce Warren style, as the morning and midday continue here at XPN. But we want to get this business out there because we have some work to do. Thank you to Deb and Jeff in Drexel Hill. Between now and 2 o'clock, we need 100 donors to step up, and we will unlock an extra $7,500. 7,500 bones on top of every single donation that we get between now and 2 o'clock. And Deb and Jeff are motivated to put up this challenge and to motivate other people to join in, hop in the water's fine. Saying XPN is a fundamental part of every day, starting with the morning show and Sleepy Hollow and continuing throughout the day through the midday, Dave's World and afternoon shows, weekdays and weekends. Wendy Rollins, who is on at 2 o'clock right after the Bruce Warren Experience, regularly supports me during my cake and pie baking Saturdays and Sundays. Oh, I can see the dancing in the kitchen. Flour going everywhere. The dancing in the kitchen with Deb and Jeff. They continue the programming, interviews, and fun facts to know revealed by the host provides us with optimism every day. Let's keep the optimism going through this challenge. Deb and Jeff, here. Optimism is where we are at, and we are more than optimistic that 100 people will step up and unlock this challenge for us. $7,500.
0: Yeah, between now and 2 o'clock. So, hey, listen, don't dilly-dally. Do it now, because, first of all, it's a beautiful day out. Mm-hmm. We know you're going to go out. You know, I was driving in today thinking about, like, all these amazing things that are happening in the Philadelphia mm-hmm. and surrounding area. And but we're here, Amber and I are here, asking you to support this radio station. And you know what? Listen, Deb and Jeff are already members of this radio station. They're throwing down another $7,500 when we hit 100 donors mm-hmm. by 2 o'clock. So listen, Anna from Philly contributed and said, WXPN has been a steadfast companion throughout the years, introducing me to new artists that are now treasured favorites and providing a soundtrack to life's ups and downs. I can't imagine life in Philly without XPN, and I'm so glad to contribute to keeping this vital community alive.
2: Thank you, Anna, and thanks to Frank in Berkeley, California. It is early there. Thank you, Frank, saying I'm both a big fan of Joey Sweeney and Bruce Warren. Thank you both for starting my weekends off right. Frank, that means everything, and I think it illustrates very strongly that the XPN experience isn't something you can get everywhere in the world, just how unique it is. And I think your first three songs of your playlist this morning, a deep cut to start, who's playing Boz Scaggs on the radio to begin with, and then who's going, a little off to the left and going deep. 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
0: You know, I was listening to Kaleo and JoJo this morning on Sleepy Hollow, and they talked, Amber, about sort of like the balance between new music that we play, but also some of the older material that mm-hmm. we play as well. And it's like, like Joey used the phrase, new to me, right? Mm-hmm. And I thought that was, you know, we say that often. You know, there's so much great music in the world. Something from 1950, 60, 70, 80, 90 that you might not have heard before. 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It's xpn.org. And going to continue right now with some new music from another one of our favorite bands, Tedeschi Trucks Band.

0: All right, long live rock. That's what we say. That's the Who here on X-Band. And Tedeschi Trucks Band right before that from their new album.
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0: All right. Good morning to you. I'm Bruce Warren along with Amber Miller, and it's the third day of our spring member drive, and we are asking you to support this radio station in our time of need right now, and you know how to do that, where to do it. 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
2: 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I'm imagining the smells wafting out of their kitchen. and that's the soundtrack. Wendy Rollins and XPN, the soundtrack to their life. Bruce, we've got some folks to thank who have stepped up and helping us out.
0: Yes, we certainly do. First of all, Mickey and Barb, thanks for your support. Long time supporters of WXPN. They say, I love your show every weekend. Let's get summer started. That's right.
2: Go.
0: Summer started. Mm-hmm. You can bring me back to camp anytime you want. And we also heard from Jonathan and Jessica in Holly, Pennsylvania. WXPN is a huge part of our lives. We listen every single day and love the mix of classic and new music. We are happy to do our small part to keep this radio station doing what it's doing. Thank you for all you do. And thank you, Mickey and Barb and Jonathan and Jessica and everybody else who's already supported this radio station. You know, I was going through some historical moments yesterday.
2: Okay.
0: I had the day off and I was reading about some history and stuff like that.
2: As one does.
0: And I kind of stumbled onto this year is the 30th anniversary of the Telecommunications Act of 1996.
2: That's the big consolidation.
0: That's the big
2: evil
0: consolidation
2: empire
0: thing.
2: Bill.
0: That was where I was going, Amber. And you know, it's kind of interesting because you know it happened in the mid to late 90s, and the intention was that the free market would actually open up the airwaves, but instead they consolidated the airwaves. Mm-hmm. And I was thinking about that in the context of our member drive and in the context of our longtime work that we've done here at WXPN. So, you know, you listen to WXPN because you're independently musically curious, right?
2: Yes.
0: And that's what WXPN is about.
2: Yes.
0: You know, we are the complete antithesis of what happened during the Telecommunications Act of 1996. And we're asking you to support our musical independence. That means the love of music discovery, rediscovery, almost anything goes. Great DJs who are the antidote to algorithms.
2: And humans.
0: That's human beings. That's really what we're talking about. 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
0: Yeah.
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0: The $7,500 challenge. 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
2: Okay.
0: But amen, I'll drink to what you just said.
2: All
0: but
2: right.
0: I'll tell you what, I'll play some new R&B to what you just said. This is new from the Sacred Souls. It's called Any Old Fool.

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1: That is an amazing amount of money to leave on the table. 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Yvonne says, WXPN is my go-to station. I love the variety.
2: And in Cincinnati, Ohio, this is an anniversary present for my husband, who has discovered many new artists on XPN. A gift membership, that is absolutely a way that you can help us unlock this challenge. Any which way you do it, if you give a one-time gift or up your sustaining, all of those are going to help us get to 100 and unlock this $7,500 challenge before 2 o'clock. I also would like to point out it is graduation season, perhaps the new college grad in your life doesn't have a job yet, it doesn't have a lot of money, and maybe you can give them the access that goes along with membership to XPN, along with a rad thank you gift. And it's definitely not all about the thank you gifts. However, when you go to a concert, it's not all about the merch stand, but you still have to go check it out, and you often want to represent the things that you love, the bands that you love. And by the way, when you're walking around wearing an XPN t-shirt, you are representing every single band that you hear on this radio station, because it's from your donation, which helps support us, which helps us support music discovery, which gets these bands on the air and making these discoveries in front of more eyes and ears. And maybe you want to wear the They Can't Silence the Music t-shirt, which is this beautiful idea that we're going to go on. We're going to go on without the federal funding, and we're going to do it bigger and better with your help. And you can grab that t-shirt for a $10 a month gift, sustaining gift, a $100 additional gift. Or if you're already a sustaining member, A, thank you, but B, just throw an extra $5 a month on top of it, and we're going to thank you with that t-shirt. You can be like, I went to the merch stand and I got something cool, and now I'm going to rep XPN. I almost said REM, which is also true. XPN all over.
1: Hey, I'm playing it. I'm going to play some REM in a few minutes. Victoria in Deptford, New Jersey says, I love how much local music XPN plays. I can't wait to see Fat Mez at the Exponential Music Festival. And that's another reason, that's another way that your support helps WXPN showcase great musicians, local, national. It's all there. We've got an amazing lineup. We just announced the lineup to this year's XPN Fest presented by Subaru, and we'd love for you to be there as an XPN member. So let's do this. Hey, how much have you dug into the new Noah Kahan record?
2: Not as much as I should, though. Produced by Aaron Dessner from my favorite band, The National. So I need to listen more because, well.
1: Yes. I highly recommend it. First of all, I love Noah Kahan. It's way too long. You know, there's like 18 to 20 songs on this record.
2: It's a lot of work,
1: It's a lot of work, you know. I'm not a musician, you know. I let people do their thing.
2: Yeah.
1: But, you know, I'm a fan, you know, but like, okay, let's go. Come on. Anyway,
2: found some gems for us?
1: I've listened to this record a hundred times, think, so far. It is a fantastically... it's a fantastic record. The songwriting is incredible.
2: Yeah.
1: And to your point about Aaron Dessner, the production is just super sweet.
2: Okay.
1: He also, you remember this band we played called Kopecky Family?
2: Oh, yeah.
1: So the lead singer of that band, one of the lead singers, Gabe Simon, is also a producer. He co-produced a bunch of songs on it with Aaron.
2: Okay.
1: So, you know, it's all in the family here.
2: Mm-hmm,
1: it's all in the family.
2: So
1: let's do this new one from Noah Kahan. It's called Doors here on XPN, xpn.org. 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

0: That's Lucinda Williams from her jewel, Car Wheels on a Gravel Road. Some REM and Noah Kahan right before that here on XPN.
1: Calder Garden supports XPN. Born in Philly, Alexander Calder helped redefine sculpture through movement and scale. Calder Gardens, located on the Benjamin Franklin Parkway, is a place dedicated to his work, a unique architectural space within an all-season landscape. Designed as an oasis for introspection, guests can encounter art, architecture, and nature on their terms. 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
0: And good morning. I'm Bruce Warren along with Amber Miller, and it is the third day of the XPN member drive. And I just played some Lucinda Williams. Mm-hmm. I mentioned you earlier, Amber, that I wanted to play some because Lou is playing back-to-back shows this Monday and Tuesday night here in Philadelphia at Union Transfer. And it's going to be rocking. And also, by the way, there's a great interview. Well, we did a great interview with Lucinda. Raina Doris of the World Cafe did an interview with Lou at her new bar and restaurant in New York a couple months ago. It's up on our website. But also, more recently, Max B., who writes for the website, did an interview with Lucinda in advance of this the show's coming up. So we're all psyched. We know that there's going to be a lot of XPN members at those shows because WXPN is your home for Lucinda Williams.
2: You got that right. I mean, where else are you going to hear Lucinda? We heard Lucinda during Sleepy Hollow on a new Kevin Morby song, and I actually didn't know it was her voice, but I didn't know she was featured on the song, and I was like, wait, that sounds like Lucinda Williams. I looked it up when I got into the studio, and sure enough, so Lucinda Old, Lucinda New, and we'll be celebrating Lucinda next week. And you can check out those archived pieces at xpn.org. 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
0: 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I mean, that's the bottom line. As Elizabeth in Windsor, New York did, Elizabeth writes in with her donation, "My son discovered XPN while attending Drexel. Yay, Drexel, Dragons.
2: Yeah.
0: He introduced it to me, and now we both listen. What a great way to connect." And Valerie in Columbia, Maryland says, "I listen to XPN daily and love the DJs and their programs. I especially look forward to the many moods of Ben Vaughn." That's happening today at 6 o'clock every Saturday. Thank you for great radio. Thank you, Valerie, for supporting this radio station.
2: And thank you to Amy in Narberth for doing the same, stepping up and helping us get towards this 100 donors' donations to meet this challenge. Amy saying, "Bruce and everyone at XPN leading the way in AAA radio for decades. 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Amy, thanks for acknowledging that, for sharing, maybe inspiring other folks who are listening to go, you know what, I feel the same way too, and I want to do my part, and I want to step up, and I want to join this community in a meaningful way. And Bruce, you mentioned the Can't Silence the Music t-shirts at $10 a month. Maybe you're in a position where you can do a little bit more this go around. 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How did that happen? 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
0: 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And, you know, we're here to tell you that we are member-supported radio from the University of Pennsylvania. Now, I know that there are a lot of Boss fans who listen mm-hmm. to WXBN, and the show has been rescheduled for May 30th. Mm-hmm. But, you know, we love the Boss. You love the Boss. So here's the Boss.

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1: All right, as I was about to say before we heard that message, the boss. From the Wild in the Street Shuffle. Enough said. Philadelphia getting ready for the return of Bruce Springsteen a week from Friday.
2: Finally,
1: right?
2: Yeah.
1: Finally.
2: Mm-hmm.
1: All right, here we go. Bruce Warren along with Amber Miller. How you doing today? We're doing good. Thanks for asking.
2: Yeah.
1: It is the third day of our spring member drive, and we're rocking here. We have a challenge from Deb and Jeff in Drexel Hill. 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
2: yes,
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2: You said we're on a mission here, and we are on a mission here every
1: time,
2: single
1: right?
2: day, and it is to connect artists and audiences. You are that audience. It is to uplift new artists. It is to share an eclectic, well-informed, well-thought-out playlist with you every single day, every single show. I was thinking about, I sat in with Robert Drake last night during Land of the Lost, and I don't care what 80s playlist I get from what source, it is never going to be as good or as interesting as what he is putting on mm-hmm. XPN every single Friday night. It's fun. I learn something new every time, and I consider myself a big fan of the music of the rock of the 80s. Robert Drake takes us to school every single week, and that does not happen everywhere else. 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It is, when we talk about an oasis, man, our lives are busy. 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Join us as a member. It feels incredible. We've got cool thank you gifts that you can opt to choose or not to choose. But it's really all about, you know, making sure that we are healthy moving into tomorrow and into the future.
1: That is absolutely 100% correct. Amber, you made me think about what you just said made me think about how you touched on, you know, Land of the Lost, different shows, different periods of mm-hmm. time. And the reality is, like, you know, music changes every decade. It changes every day,
2: sure.
1: right? And, you know, there's new styles of music, new genres of music. Some stick around, some yeah. are forgotten about, yeah. some return. And the beauty of WXPN and the beauty of you as a music fan is that, like, it kind of doesn't matter whether it's old, whether it's new. You just love good music, right?
2: Yes.
1: And we are dedicated to, you know, our mission is to play only good music, only great music. Connecting audiences with artists is absolutely what our mission is here at WXPN, and nobody understands that better than you because you support it with your donation. XPN.org. Hey, we have a t-shirt that says they can't silence the music,
2: mm-hmm.
1: and I know you made mention of this a couple times, but it was about a year ago when the federal government decided to defund public media. There was a rescission package that eliminated all the funding for the Corporation for Public Broadcasting, which is the part of the Congress that doles out money to yep. public TV and public radio.
2: Including us, right?
1: And including us.
2: Or YouTube.
1: And a number of stations, particularly those in rural areas, are in survival mode. You know, we're not in survival mode. We know that we're going to have to make up about $600,000.
2: Yes. $600,000
1: towards our annual operating budget
2: is the gap,
1: and we'll do it one member at a time, you
2: yep.
1: know. 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Pick up the They Can't Silence the Music t-shirt. It's $10 a month, and you will get us closer to getting this incredible challenge from Deb and Jeff in Drexel Hill of $7,500.
2: What you may consider to be, oh, it's just a small drop in the bucket. 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We can count on that. We can put it on the books along with every single other member who has stepped up. And that all adds up. 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
1: It totally matters. And you know what else matters? 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Cut Connie. We love Adam. That's what matters also, right? It's all about the music. Adam Low Cut Connie has a new album coming out, and we got this new little ditty from him. It's called Can't Be Wrong. It's new from Low Cut Connie here on XPN.

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0: All right, I'm Bruce Warren along with Amber Miller. How you doing today? And we are here today asking you to support this radio station. Why? Because it is our membership drive right now. It's the spring member drive. We do this a few times a year, and we hopefully do our best to convince you that you need to support the kind of radio station that will play Barbara Mason and Low Cut Connie, mm-hmm. among other things.
2: Back to back.
0: What can I tell you? So listen, Amber, I played Barbara Mason. I mentioned that Barbara Mason's legendary R&B singer from Philly. Mm-hmm. She had a big, big hit song back in 65 called Yes, I'm Ready.
2: Yes.
0: All right. Anyway, yes. This song Forever that I played is becoming sort of a viral TikTok, is having a viral TikTok moment.
2: Okay. I'm not even going to ask why because it doesn't really even matter.
0: I'm not going to go into it, but this song has come along.
2: A rediscovery.
0: Rediscovery, mm-hmm. right? And it came out in 1968. I remember I first heard this song. There was a great DJ in Philly. His name was Harvey Holiday. He's still alive back on WDAS back in the day. And I remember hearing this song for the very first time, Harvey Holiday on DAS. And that's what great radio does. You know, like I always say, music isn't really about the song. It's about the memories and the emotions that are evocative and associated with that time. So I wanted to play that primarily, though, to talk about our Philly 250.
2: Oh, yeah.
0: Which you are spearheading much of the activity on. You know, we love to do things in a big way. America 250, we have reclaimed it, and we've called it the Philly 250.
2: It all started here, Bruce.
0: And it all did start here. And hopefully you've had a chance to hear some of these musical moments, significant moments of Philadelphia's rich music history on the air. We've been doing it since the beginning of May. It's going to lead into
2: 4th of July weekend.
0: 4th of July weekend. And, you know, it's just another thing that we can do because we are a member-supported radio station. And, you know, I wanted to call attention to it. Some folks may not know even that we're doing it now, but we are big time, totally into recognizing the incredible, incredible music that has come out of Philadelphia since the 1950s. And we're here for it, and hopefully you're digging it.
2: It's it's important to go beyond the surface level. And we do that in all sorts of ways. As we just mentioned, you know, Land of the Lost is these 2 hours dedicated to this deep music of the 80s every week. We do two hours of music from the 90s with What's the Frequency that I host. For Philly music, this was a perfect opportunity to go deep, to go beyond the surface. And I've learned so many things, and it's so fun hearing these on the air. By the way, they are archived as well at xpn.org. So if you've missed them, you can go back and have a little Philly music school session today or at any point over the next couple of months. It wasn't just, oh, let's just do a countdown over the weekend. Sure, it takes more work and more manpower and research. That is the fun and the beauty of what we do here at XPN. It's not something that's going to happen annually because, well, we only celebrate a 250th birthday once every, looks at watch, 250 years. but, you know, these will endure. And hopefully you're going to go, oh, wow, I didn't know that. And, oh, I had no idea that the Eastern State Penitentiary was the backdrop for a music video from Tina Turner in the, you know, in the 80s, 90s. Like all of these things that we're learning, we're learning them together and we're celebrating. Celebrating Philly and Philly music together in a way that nobody else can. And we can do that because of your support at xpn.org, because of the support that you've given us over the years, the faith that you put in. We're going to give you the resources to do it. Go wild. Go wild and do what you do, XPN. And we're definitely doing that when it comes to the semi-quincentennial, but pouring it all back into Philadelphia and celebrating Philly music.
0: Yeah, it's great. Actually, you know, a couple years years ago, I kind of looked up and said, hey, you know what? In a couple of years, we're going to be celebrating the 250th. And I was like, we should just celebrate Philly, you know? And we are. And thanks to you, we are, because we're a member-supported radio station.
2: Yes.
0: Thanks to Daniel, I'm going to mess this one up, who's in Havre de Grace, right? Maryland.
2: That looks right to me.
0: My apologies if I'm mispronouncing your little town, your little city. Daniel says, radio like XPN is too good to go unsupported. 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Now, the other day, we revealed this year's lineup for the Exponential Music Festival presented by Subaru, and we're super psyched because on Sunday, they are celebrating their 40th anniversary together. This is a band, Little Feat, that only gets played on WXPN.
2: Yes.
0: You know, we're your Lucinda Williams authority. We are also your Little Feat authority. So let's go back to this one. It's Spanish Moon here on XPN.

0: 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Here's a pivotal moment in Philly music history.
1: Imagine having Jill Scott sing on your song and then replacing her. Before they were one of the most prolific acts to come out of Philly's music scene, the Roots were something of an anomaly in hip-hop, where their peers solely relied on drum machines, samplers, and turntables to craft their sound. The Roots made rap music that prioritized live instrumentation. The group's early albums, Do You Want More and Illadelph Half-Life, were creative masterworks that were loved by critics. Despite the critical acclaim, the Roots struggled to achieve commercial success. But all that changed with the release of their 1999 album, Things Fall Apart, and its lead single, You Got Me. The song was written by keyboardist Scott Storch and a then-unknown soul singer by the name of Jill Scott. But the official version of the tune featured Erykah Badu, as the Roots label hoped that they could capitalize off of Badu's popularity.
2: Scott gave it to the Roots. The Roots loved it. Yep. Erykah sang it. Ended up winning a Grammy.
1: The unlikely success of You Got Me propelled the Roots into the limelight, and the song won the Grammy for Best Rap Performance. And Things Fall Apart went platinum. Nearly three decades later, the Roots are no longer a niche act. The guys from Philly are now one of the most celebrated bands in the world.
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0: That's The Roots here on XBN, featuring Raheem from a beautiful, beautiful song called Tomorrow. Roots Picnic right around the corner, just a couple weeks here on the Belmont Plateau.
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0: We are just about 15 minutes away from jumping into the afternoon here on XBN. I'm Bruce Warren along with Amber Miller. And Amber, you and I were just talking about these Philly 250 music moments. Mm-hmm. And I wanted to drop this one in, talking about the Roots and their important impact on not just Philly music, but music all over the world.
2: Period. So, hard stop on music.
0: Exactly.
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0: Exactly. 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And it's really important that hopefully our message, Amber, is getting across that, like, the reason that you hear all this wide variety of music, different cool, different styles, different eras, different decades, is because we are a member-supported radio station. 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Because we have a challenge from Deb and Jeff in Drexel Hill. 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So don't delay. Do it today. Do it now.
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2: 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I'm celebrating all of the wide variety of music that we get to play, that we are privileged to get to play here at XPN because of your support, because I have a perspective of having worked at a not non-commercial radio station. And first things first, there's a lot of commercials. That's time away from the music. Even if the programming were

0: anywhere near the same depth and breadth of styles and sounds, you're still losing 20 plus minutes of music every single hour to commercial messaging at those other radio stations. We don't have to do that. We also don't have to research things to death. We don't have to have a song prove itself before we can put it on our airwaves. And all of those things happen and limit the music that you hear at other places. Here, if we love it, if it fits what we do, if we think you're going to love it, we are going to play it. We're going to expose you to it. I think a really great example of that right now is this French duo, this very artsy French duo that were, and people might think it's crazy. There are commercial radio stations that are like, what are they doing? And would never touch it with a 10-foot pole, but it is like the coolest thing in the universe right now and on the internet. Angine de Poitrine, they're these polka-dotted, costumed duo that played this really wacky-sounding, basically instrumental music. It's just cool. It's just interesting. It's high art. They're announcing shows and selling them out. You are hearing them nowhere on the FM dial except for here at XPN. And it's cool to be introduced to things that you don't know quite what to make of. That's how I felt the first time I heard Geese, honestly. I was like, what is this? And turns out they're my, you know, new favorite band, my new favorite obsession. So we get to take those chances. You want us to take those chances. Even if it's not for you, you appreciate that we're able to do it because you know that someday we're going to take a chance on something that you do love. 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And bonus, you're going to help us unlock the $7,500 challenge when you do it.
1: 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And I want to thank Ed in Mays Landing, New Jersey, who said, you had me at incident on 57th Street. I waited with bated breath for Rosalita. And well, you know, you can't play one without the other. I'm
0: it's
1: sorry.
0: True.
1: It's like a DJ rule. Come on. Ed says, you never let me down. I'm already a member, but I had to make an additional donation. So thank you, Ed.
0: That inspired Ed. And Eve in Flowertown inspired, saying, Philly is home to the greatest radio station on earth. 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
1: You know, we're such music nerds because, you know, we like to present the music sometimes as it was originally intended and to be recorded. And when the digital age kind of happened, it lost the, you know, like Incident into Rosalita was an album experience. You know, you knew that one song would just go into the other. And we made a list. I remember many years ago, I was like, we got to find all those kinds of songs. Mm-hmm. And we made a whole list of those. You know, I think about Bowie. I think about Traffic. You know, older bands that recorded analog on vinyl. So we have like a really deep pool of all these like
0: essential pairings
1: of songs. And that is just one of them.
0: Yep.
1: So if you appreciate even that, as Ed did, then Amber and I are asking you to make a donation at xpn.org. All right, I'm going to play a song from Kevin Morby.
0: Yes, another one from this new album.
1: Another one from this new album. I know you mentioned we both heard Joey play Natural Disaster featuring Lucinda. This new Kevin Morby album is a stunner. It's hands down a stunner. You know, I think about all the singer-songwriters that we've played over the years. Yeah, I've been here 30-plus years. Going way back, and every generation has new great singer-songwriters, and hands down, Kevin Morby, along with his wife now, Waxahachie, are two of the best. So let's play this one from Kevin's new album. This is Badlands on XPN.

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0: All right, we're just about up to the noon hour, the 12 o'clock hour here on XPN. I'm Bruce Warren along with Amber Miller. Hey, Amber, do you remember, I think it was like maybe the late 80s, 90s, when CDs were still a thing, and they were stickered with, if you play it, say it? Like,
2: no, I do not remember that. Okay. However, because they wanted to spread the word of what you were actually... Yeah, okay. Yeah, so like they were promo copies given to radio stations.
0: Yeah,
2: but
0: exactly.
2: Okay.
0: Thank you for clearing that up. Sorry. So, little inside baseball here.
2: Okay. So if you play it, say it.
0: If you play it, say it. I forgot to say I played Kevin Morby from his new album.
2: Yes.
0: There you go.
2: Badlands.
0: Badlands. Great song. Great song. Great album. All right. Amber Miller and I'm Bruce Warren. And we have a few more minutes to go in the noon hour. We're hanging out for another couple hours. It is the third day of the XPN member drive, and we have a challenge on the table from Deb and Jeff and Drexel Hill. When we hit 100 people by 2 o'clock, we will get from Deb and Jeff, who are huge fans of WXPN, we're going to get $7,500 from
2: 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So it's like we're getting your money, and it is then amplified quite substantially when we unlock this challenge. So I always hear Roger say, you know, people ask when the best time to give is. 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So that would be right now at xpn.org. But also when we have a challenge on the board, because your money can do more. 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And we're going to do it to support XPN. And got to thank Chris in Kittery Point, Maine, who says, from Philly and love listening here in Maine. And Kim in Lancaster, she says, I'm already a member, but feel motivated to do more since I love XPN. Listening is a tradition for my family, the best music hosts community. We need XPN. Thank you. No, thank you, Kim. Thank you for recognizing it. And thank you for taking that action to heading to xpn.org. You can do it through the app as well. And making the donation. It's taking that extra step. You can think and feel all the feel-good vibes you want about us. You can love us as much as you want. 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And maybe you want to pick up that They Can't Silence the Music t-shirt for $10 a month. For a sustaining membership, there is also that design on a sweatshirt, though in the coming days when we're reaching 90 plus degrees in Philadelphia, you probably aren't going to need that. But there will come a time when you might, if you need a new sweatshirt in your collection.
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0: from 1967. That is a rock and roll band called the Strawberry Alarm Clock. Some psychedelia from the 60s, juxtaposed with some psychedelia from the aughts. We heard from Tame Impala here on XPN.
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0: All right, we have jumped into the noon hour. I'm Bruce Warren along with Amber Miller. It's the third day of our member drive. And Amber, how are we doing so far today?
2: Status check. 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So okay. 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
0: And we heard from Lou in Columbia, who said, Columbia, Pennsylvania, I should add. 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I've never known a community so committed and loyal. 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So, Lou, thank you very much. And you know what? It's with pride that we play records for you.
2: 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We announced XPN Fest this week. And something that's interesting and if you take a step back, kind of extra that we do is we broadcast the live sets on the radio, and we web stream with really great video and audio for free all of those performances. Those are things that take some extra resources, some extra manpower, some extra technology, extra electricity, all of those things that I guess technically we don't have to do, but we want everybody that can experience the magic of live music to be able to do that every which way possible. And maybe physically you're unable to be there. Maybe it's because you're in Columbia, Maryland, and can't get here. Or for whatever variety of reasons, we want the community to be as big and wide, as inclusive as possible. And we are doing these amazing things with music. The magic of live music is one of life's great gifts, and we want to be able to bring that to you every single which way. So we go, yeah, we're gonna live stream these. We are going to put them on the radio every single night of the festival and of Noncom. Kevin Morby, who you just played a little while ago, we heard an incredible live set from Kevin from Noncom. 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
0: And you can jump in at the $10 a month level. You can get the They Can't Silence the Music t-shirt. So that's the entry level, $10 a month. We've got it available as an additional gift. We've got it available to you if you want to increase your sustaining membership level. But most importantly, we want you to do something. You use the word free. When I was on with Mike the other day, mm-hmm. I kind of made this comment about our business model. You know, it's kind of whack in a, yeah. On a certain level. We give our stuff away for free, and then we ask you to pay for it after you consume it. Think about it, like that doesn't work anywhere else.
2: Literally anywhere.
0: Probably. I'm trying to think of many. You know, you go to the supermarket, you go to the grocery store, you can't walk out without paying, right?
2: You're like, oh, yeah, this is a great, the best cut of steak I ever got. Maybe I'll get you next time.
0: Exactly. No, it doesn't work like that. So, you know, recognize the importance, though, you know, and that's a risk we take. And sure. Recognize the importance of the value that WXPN offers you day in, day out, and regardless of when you use it. And I want to say one other thing, because I want to play some new music by Kurt Weill, Philly's constant hit maker. You know, the more you use it, the more valuable it is to you. I mean, yes. You know, you think about it. You use a product. You know, if you walk into a restaurant and you don't enjoy the meal, you're never going to go back.
2: Correct.
0: But if you walk into, if you turn WXPN on and you hear one song you like and then the next one and then the next one, and okay, maybe there's one you don't, but if you find yourself increasingly using WXPN, then that means it's important to you and it's valuable to you. So we're asking you right now to support that with your $10 a month donation. And right now, Philly's, what's it called? Philly's Been Good to Me. I think that's the name of the new Kurt Weill album. Yep. I love it. Kurt Weill from Philly. And we love Kurt Weill here.
2: Every time I park in a loading zone, I think of Kurt Weill.
0: That is good. But I'm not playing that song. I'm going to play new Chance music. To Bleed. It's brand new from Kurt Weill on XPN.

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XPN welcomes Fat Mez with Hey Sugar to Concerts at the Commons on May 28th, Ben Folds to the Fillmore on May 31st, and Mekons to the Latvian Society of Philadelphia on June 5th. And tickets are on sale now for Maxwell Stern and the Good Light Band at Johnny Brenda's June 12th. For Sober Sessions presents Langhorn Slim with Mike Miz, Postwar Dream and Bonnie Stewart at Franklin Music Hall on June 18th. And for Foster the People at Skyline Stage at Highmark Man, October 11th. And we've got a complete list of concerts and events at xpn.org. 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
0: Good afternoon. I'm Bruce Warren along with Amber Miller, and it is the third day of our spring member drive, and we're getting psyched for Exponential coming up in September, and tickets are on sale now. I just played the Rat Boys, and Exponential Music Festival presented by Subaru, very much related to what one of the many amazing events that we do during the course of the year because of your member support. 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So here's the deal. We've got about an hour and a half to go, Amber, before 2 o'clock. And at 2 o'clock, by 2 o'clock, we need to hear from 100 donors. 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
2: 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Getting us to our 51 so far, we have to thank Katie and Croyan for stepping up and saying XPN is on all day, every day in our house. We love the variety of music and the amazing DJs. We're sorry it took us so long to become part of the family. Thanks for all you do. No sorries, please. You did the thing. You did the thing. You went from listener to member, and that's what we're hoping that you will do when you're listening right now. 10%, not quite 10% of people who listen ever actually actively donate and become members. That's a pretty small percentage given the thousands of people we know we're reaching right now. And the ask is for you, not your next door neighbor, not the person down the block, not somebody, down the highway. We're asking for you to step up and make that donation and help us reach this goal, but to support the music that you enjoy every day. XPN.com. ORG and Marguerite in Upper Darby did the same thing. Thanks for stepping up, Marguerite, saying, I found XPN through my coworker Sandro many years ago. He passed away, but listening to XPN helps keep his memory alive. It's more than just music, right, Bruce? It's those connections. It's that community. And I think that's a really special way to honor that friendship and honor that connection that you had with Sandro. Really cool.
0: Yes. So thank you. Both of you have accepted the mission.
2: Yes.
0: And understood the
2: assignment.
0: The ask,
2: yeah.
0: The assignment.
2: Mm-hmm.
0: All right. So we've also got, we've been talking a bit about this when you become a member of XPN. We've got a t-shirt and it says they can't silence the music. We released that t-shirt, if you will.
2: Mm-hmm.
0: We made that t-shirt available about a year or so ago when we found out that the federal government was rescinding all the money to public media, public TV, and public radio. 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And you can get the t-shirt that says They Can't Silence the Music t-shirt for $10 a month. 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It's really easy to sort of overlook the importance of music in your life. 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
2: Yes.
0: Music is a fundamental part of your DNA. I would ask the question, Amber, not to you, but to you, how much great music have you enjoyed, discovered, been surprised by, wanted to hear again in just the last week on WXPN? We play a heck of a lot of music,
2: yes,
0: you know, and a wide variety of music. 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So, we can be your musical candy, but hopefully it's a box of musical candy that you will just want to continue to open and eat and eat and eat. 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
2: 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I think about, you know, what my monthly credit card statement looks like and the streaming services that I pay for. Right. 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I do it for 1 hour a week. 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Maybe you've spent a couple and a half hours with Bruce here this morning, and maybe you started with Sleepy Hollow. 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We're not trying to put you out, but we are asking that you step up and throw some money in the hat. 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
0: And right now I want to go back to what year did this record come out? 1990, maybe? I'm talking about the band called The Clash. This is

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1: Speaking of the 250, we've got this thing called Philly 250 happening right now, celebrating Philadelphia's incredible, rich, robust music that has come out of Philly, written by Philly, about Philly, for Philly, by Philly. And hopefully you've been enjoying some of these musical moments that we've been rolling out. I played one by The Roots earlier, hands down, The Roots, very important band in the history of Philadelphia music. But we are psyched because we are doubling down on the history of Philadelphia music here at XBN. And Amber, you've been a big part of it so far. You want to tell everybody sort of like what we're thinking, doing?
3: We're leading into something. So we're airing these musical moments that have been, you know, researched and written and put together and voiced and produced to bring you some amazing Philly musical history. Hopefully you learn some stuff along the way, maybe reinforces some stuff for you too, paired with Philly music. And then 4th of July weekend, we're going to count down the Philly 250, the top 250 songs about Philadelphia. So it could be a Philly artist, or it could be something like, Elton John, Philadelphia Freedom is a really great example of somebody who's not from Philly, but who has embraced Philly in some way. The Boss, as we, played earlier. So we've talked to experts in Philly. We've talked to our incredible staff who are all such Philadelphia experts. And, we did this survey of our members and listeners as well. And so we're going to be putting this together and airing it through 4th of July weekend. Because America, Philly is America. Yeah, we are the birthplace. We've got Independence Hall and Mall right down the road. I can point at it. So we're going to go. We're going to bring it back to Philadelphia. And we are able to do that. We're able to highlight and spotlight Philadelphia and to go deep into that. We're not going to do a top 10 countdown. We're not going to do a top 50 countdown. 250 songs from, by, about Philadelphia over 4th of July weekend, because we are your Philly music station. 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And it's super important right now because we've got a challenge we're trying to unlock.
1: 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We will get $7,500 from Deb and Jeff in Drexel Hill. Now, here's the deal. They are members already, and they're just going to give us some additional money. A big, significant chunk of money. 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They use it in a way that adds just incredible value to their lives. 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
1: 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Oh, I didn't know about that artist. 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As Paul in Newmanstown, Pennsylvania says, I've been a sustaining member for years, but I wanted to do more to help you make the challenge.
3: Yes, so, thank you, Paul.
1: Thank you very much.
3: He says, I love all the special programming and all the on-air personnel. Bruce on Saturday is one of my favorites. I feel like I'm just hanging out with my good friends, having a cup of coffee, listening to some great tunes. Thank you for

0: recognizing that, Paul. Thank you for stepping up and making this extra gift so we can help unlock this $7,500 challenge. We've got 45 to go between now and we've got an hour and 15 minutes to do it between now and 2 o'clock. We know we can do it, but it does require some action on your part. And Deb and Jeff were driven to give this extra money, this challenge money. They could have just given it to us. They could have just written a check for it. But they want hope to inspire more members to step up to help generate some extra funds for us. And we've got a gap, a big gap to fill with the $600,000 in federal funding we aren't getting ever again. It was an annual thing that we used to get, we used to count on. We're turning to our community and saying, hey, can you help us do it? We know that you can at xpn.org. And it would be especially meaningful to have some new members step up today and go, you know what? I've been listening for a while. I haven't taken that step yet. But I know that now is a good time. The landscape is such that it would be especially important for me to do that. It is, and we would hope that you would do that at xpn.org. Even better if you can do it before 2 o'clock and help us unlock this challenge money.
1: You know, I think a lot about this comment that Paul made. He says, listening on Saturdays, he feels like he's hanging out with one of my good friends, having a cup of coffee, listening to some great tunes. And I've just been like drawn back to two like major moments for myself as a music fan. Mm-hmm. I remember the first time I discovered the Smiths, I was at a party with some friends.
0: Okay.
1: And this kid put on the Smiths, whatever album it was, and I had never heard them before. And I was like, oh my goodness, like this is incredible. That's one moment, right?
0: I have a Smith story too, by the way. It's in the car, but keep going.
1: And then there was another moment, like many, many years before that, I was with my friend Bernie, who was living up in West Philly, somewhere in West Philly. And I remember hearing Charles Mingus for the first time, the jazz bassist for the first time. And, you know, I think, you know, when people ask me, it's like, so like, what do you do as a DJ? How do you think about it? I think about it exactly as Paul says, that I'm hanging out with people and I'm like, hey, listen to this. Hey, listen to this.
0: Yeah.
1: Hey, listen to this. And that's, you know, the shared – that shared sense of community – falling in love with music that is so important. And that's something that, you know, I think we do really, really well here at WXBN. You know, sure, I work here, but, you know, we hear this from folks like Paul. We hear this from many, many other people. And that sense of intimacy is so crucial in a time when media is so not intimate anymore.
0: That's for
1: So, Paul, thank you. And Amber and I want to thank you for becoming a member of XPN when you do that at xpn.org. Tell me your Smith story.
0: My Smith story is my friend Emily. We were on a road trip up to Toronto to see a band from – I'm from Detroit originally. And she played me the Smiths. And I did not know what to make of it. Emily introduced me to a lot of, like, really great sort of 80s music with that I knew maybe a hit or two from, but it became a deep obsession with the Smiths and with Morrissey. I had never seen anybody dance like him. When I saw music videos, I was like, what is this? And now, of course, they're, you know, an all-time favorite band, but the Smiths. But it started as an oh wow moment, and we're hoping you're having those and appreciate those and can support those at xpn.org.
1: 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How about this? Let's do this new one from Lucy Dacus. It's Planting Tomatoes.

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2: 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It just takes a couple of minutes, and it's a great place to peruse all the thank you gifts, too. They're just like a little extra special bonus. You're doing it for the love of music. You're doing it for the love of XPN to support this unicorn of a radio station. We hear from folks all around the country and all around the world because this doesn't exist anywhere else like this. It is truly a special and beautiful thing, and Ben in Havertown gets it. Ben in Havertown checked in and let us know that he wanted to make sure the best music station in the land continues strong for everyone to enjoy. Thank you for that, Ben. Thanks for telling us your why. You know, the whys might inspire somebody else to do that, mm-hmm. Just like Deb and Jeff and Drexel Hill are trying to do with this challenge. They want to inspire more people to join in the community of XPN as members. And also thanks to Jane and Kennett Square, land of the mushrooms. I love listening to XPN and discovering new artists and their music. The diversity is incredible. The diversity we've just heard in the last few hours, Bruce, on your show, absolutely incredible. And it's a playlist that comes together here like nowhere else. And that is what you're supporting. And you're supporting the humans behind the music. 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Let's get this challenge.
0: And, you know, I often say this is true, that the weekends are a really special place on WXPN. Mm-hmm. You know, speaking to Jane in Kennett Square's point about the musical diversity, everything from funk to folk, you know, like there you have it. We have the Americana Music Hour on Sunday afternoons, Mountain Stage, Folk Show, Land of the Lost, What's the Frequency, the 90s show that you do. And even throughout the week, you know, you think Monday night, it's the 8 o'clock news, the new music show with Mike, and the local show on Tuesday, and the Indie Rock Hit Parade show with Eric, and Culture Cypher Radio with John Morrison. 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

0: 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And we also heard the Shins in there here on XBN.
1: 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This announcement was paid for with Pennsylvania state taxpayer dollars.
0: XBN, I'm Bruce Warren along with Amber Millard. It's the third day of our spring member drive, and we have about 50 minutes to go till 2 o'clock. And here's why that's important to know, because at 2 o'clock, when we get 100 donors, we are going to get an additional $7,500 from Deb and Jeff in Drexel Hill. So the challenge is out there. We need to make this. 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So look, that includes if you're a new member, if you want to make an additional gift, if you want to up your sustaining membership, we'll add it all together. But most importantly, it needs to equal the number 38. 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
2: 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Emma, thank you. Thank you for doing that. Thank you for getting us one step closer to unlocking this $7,500. It's funny, Bruce, that you mentioned guitars and guitar solos, because anybody who says rock and roll is dead, and that happens every 5 years. Oh, rock and roll is dead. Clearly, they haven't been listening to XPN. Clearly, they haven't heard the new Courtney Barnett album or the new Tedeschi Trucks album or a slew of all kinds of other great music. Rock and roll is alive and well on the airwaves of XPN, and that's just one of many genres that you are supporting. But it's funny to think that people just think that nothing new is being made that's any good, that's worthwhile. And we expose that, but it's the new to you factor too with music throughout the decades, and we mix it all together in a special and unique way. 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And we are looking to unlock this challenge, and the clock is ticking. So donating now is really important so we can unlock this $7,500.
0: Let's do it. Expand.org. Yeah, to your point, Amber, since the dawn of rock and roll, people have been saying rock and roll is dead, right?
2: Just laughing about it. It's funny. I mean, it really is. Years.
0: But you listen to XBN and you know that rock and roll is not dead. You know, you know that folk music is not dead. You know that the funk and folk and bluegrass and singers and songwriters and indie rock, all the rocks, classic rock, folk rock, whatever rocks, all the rocks.
2: With the Hick and Schist, wait.
0: All the rocks are very, very much alive on WXPN and then some. And that's what your contribution is going towards, this musical diversity, musical variety, new music, older music, classics, hits, hit songs, deep tracks.
2: Yeah,
0: it's all here
2: live
0: for you
2: stuff
0: because you love music, and because you love music, and as we do as well. And your point, Amber, about live music as well. We love live music, you know. So this is what we do here. You know that. I think you know that. So now Amber and I are asking you to put a dollar amount to it. Simon in Lancaster says one of the many reasons I support XBN. I'm in my 60s and sending music to my grown children all of the time. I've introduced them to new artists and beloved classic artists. I love hearing songs on their playlists that I've shared with them. So thank you, Simon.
2: Definitely a sense of pride in that, in doing that, and having a band that you discovered become your kids' or your friends' next favorite band, going to see that band together in concert. 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
0: You know, maybe you're a regular listener. 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And we have 35 more to go. I'll tell you what, Amber, let's do some music.
2: Okay.
0: All right. Keep the quote-unquote calls coming.
2: Yeah, the web donations coming. Yeah.
0: The web donations coming, and let's do this. I think we need to hear some Aretha Franklin, huh? Huh? Loving it. All right, you know this one. And if you don't, if you do, dance along. Mm-hmm.

0: Man, summer of 92. Woo. Could not escape this song, this album by the album called Mecca and the Soul Brother by Pete Rock and CL Smooth. Man, woo, got a lot of play in my house. What can I tell you? Bruce Warren, Amber Miller, and we'll be back right after this.
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0: You know, I don't remember Amber Miller. I'm Bruce Warren. Amber, I don't remember time anymore. Like, since the pandemic, I just don't remember anything, like, time-related. But for some reason, some albums stick out, like,
2: 92,
0: so 92.
2: Right. Yeah.
0: Like that summer of 92, man. I'm telling you. I miscalled London Calling by a whole decade earlier, right?
2: But the funny part is you knew it came out at the end of a year, that it was a December release. You were just 10 years off. It's fine. It's all fine and good. You can't remember everything exactly perfectly.
0: All right. Thank you for that reassurance.
2: We've got Wiki for that.
0: That I'm not losing my mind. All right. So listen, it's the third day of our spring member drive, and we have about 35 minutes to go till 2 o'clock when we will pause down. We will stop down. Wendy Rollins will be here to continue the rest of the day for you here. But right now, we need 27 more donations in order for us to get, by 2 o'clock, in order for us to get $7,500 from Deb and Jeff in Drexel Hill. And we're feeling good, but right now we're still looking for you to support us. And hey, Deb and Jeff, if you're listening, Anna in Drexel Hill actually contributed and says, I've been listening today outside while gardening. I'm already a member, but when I heard the challenge set by Deb and Jeff in Drexel Hill, I had to increase my monthly gifts. Love XPN. So thank you, Anna.
2: Hearing the call and stepping up and doing it. Who else we got listening in Drexel Hill right now? Drexel Hill represent. Joking only, kind of. But we would love to know what you're doing, how you're using XPN right now. What's going on in your life while you've got the radio going, while you're dancing to this, you know, last set from Bruce? XPN.org, tell us your why. Tell us why you love the radio station. Not only is that important for us to know what's resonating, right, but it's also important because you might inspire the next person to go and step up and make their donation and help us hit this challenge goal. The $7,500, the way these challenges work, we only unlock that when we reach the total number of donors. We had 100 to get. We're doing pretty good. Yeah. There's 27 to go. When we started, we were at 100. We got 27 to go. But, like, you know, we got a half an hour left, and we sweat until that very final donor comes in and we can unlock that check. Nobody really loves knowing how the sausage is made. And, you know, we don't talk about it all the time, but during these member drives, it's important to call attention to the fact that we used to get a $600,000 check every single year from the Corporation for Public Broadcasting. Public media has been defunded. That is not here anymore, and that is not coming back, and that is a very large gap that we have to fill. And we're not saying the radio station is going to go away. We're not going to say that, you know, we're going to slash X, Y, and Z. We don't even want to put our heads there. What we want to do is just make up that money, and we know we can do that with member support. The community has been incredible over the course of the last year since the news of the defunding and everything has come through. And it's also the inspiration for one of our thank you gifts, which is they can't silence the music, loud and proud with a defiant fist on the front of a t-shirt. You will make friends when you wear this t-shirt out in public, and you can grab that as a thank you gift for a $10 a month donation or a $100 additional gift. If you're already a member, just add $5 to your sustaining membership, and that'll be your upgrade to grab that t-shirt. And that's one of many ways you can help us unlock this challenge.
0: And, you know, the only place we're putting our heads are down and to just keep day in, day out, keep bringing you this great mix of music, keep bringing you the great Free at Noons that we do every week, the interviews on the World Cafe. You know, we just announced the lineup to this year's Exponential Music Festival presented by Subaru. We're staying focused, folks, thanks to you. But to Amber, to your point, you know, there's a greater need right now. And hopefully you can take us up on this opportunity right now to get this additional $7,500 from Deb and Jeff in Drexel Hill. 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But we cannot do it with you. And think about, once again, you know, we've been, Amber and I have been talking about this throughout the morning and the afternoon. Think about how you use WXPN. You know, where are we for you in your life? You know, do you listen a little? Do you listen a lot? Do you listen somewhere in between? Put a dollar amount to that. Yeah, $10 a month is probably a level that you can afford and matches, you know, your use mm-hmm. of WXPN. If you can do more, there are many ways to support us at higher levels, but do something, xpn.org. Tell you what, let's do this new one.
2: Okay.
0: From Mr. Devin Gilfillian.
2: Oh, yeah.
0: Right?
2: Yes. We're
0: going to have two chances to see Devin
2: yes.
0: in our area at Wiggins Park, or I think it's in Wiggins Park, for Exponential Music Festival
2: yes.
0: presented by Subaru in September. But in June 24th, Devin will also be playing in our area from his forthcoming album. This is Hold On. It's new from Devin on XPN.

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0: You know, I don't think Tyler, that's Tyler ball game here on XPN.
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2: Technology.
0: Hey, live radio,
2: yep, that's
0: ladies
2: right.
0: and gentlemen. All right, so yeah, that was Tyler Ballgame. And what I was about to say I don't believe he's played a proper show here in Philadelphia yet. He's been to Philly a couple times.
2: Uh-huh.
0: We did a World Cafe session with him. He played Non-Com a couple weeks ago.
2: Yeah.
0: And
2: We broadcast it live.
0: But we are psyched because Tyler is playing the Exponential Music Festival presented by Subaru. Quick real story. We had just discovered Tyler Ballgame last summer.
2: Okay.
0: When we started playing him. And I had not seen him yet, but I went to the Newport Folk Festival. And I, from the second he walked out on stage, I was like, whoa. It's like, you know, to your point about sometimes you just got to see somebody live.
2: Yeah.
0: Tyler Ballgame just blew my mind. And I came back and to Philly and I was like, I was so excited because I was the only person at XPN there.
2: Guys.
0: I was like, guys, we got to really throw down on this guy. Well, I'm very psyched. Tyler Ballgame is going to be joining us for the Exponential Music Festival. All right. We got some business to take care of, 15 minutes to go. So if you've been listening to us the last hour-ish, you know that we have this incredible challenge. First of all, it's the third day of our member drive. I'm Bruce Warren along with Amber Miller.
2: Hello.
0: And we have an amazing challenge on the boards right now that we would love to take their money for, and that is Deb and Jeff in Drexel Hill, who are already incredible supporting members of WXBN. They're going to give us an additional $7,500 when we reach 100 donors by 2 o'clock. And we have 18 to go.
2: Looks at clock, 15 minutes to hear from 18 folks. 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Any which way counts, you can even gift a membership. That's a really cool thing to do, too. And if you come in at our recommended $10 a month level, $10 a month, think about what you spend $10 a month on. $10 a month to XPN is going to make you feel great. And we'll thank you with the Can't Silence the Music t-shirt. You'll make friends while you're out in the world wearing it, out at concerts wearing it, out walking the dog wearing it. People will be like, you're one of my people. I recognize that you like good music. I like good music. Maybe we should talk. Maybe we should be friends. XPN brings together people like that. And it's cool. It's cool knowing that there are other music lovers like you out in the world and even in your neighborhood. So $5 a month, you add that to your sustaining membership, and we'll thank you with that t-shirt. Every one of those ways is going to help us get to the 15 more donors that we need to unlock the $7,500 challenge, thanks to Deb and Jeff. They don't want us to not get this money. They are eager to pass this check along to us, but we can't do that without your help at xpn.org.
0: And you know what? In their communication with us about this $7,500 challenge from Deb and Jeff, you know, they talk about how WXPN serves as the soundtrack to their lives, you know, what they're doing during the week, what they're doing during the weekend. Apparently, they do a lot of baking on the weekend. And Nicole in Lancaster says, XPN has been a daily companion for me as long as

0: I can remember, donating during a challenge is important to me because it means that I'm able to contribute now, that my contribution now will be stretched a little further when we hit that goal.
1: Nailed it.
0: So again, companionship.
1: Yes.
0: You know, we are there for you whenever, whatever you're doing, whether it's baking pies or driving to work in the morning.
1: Random Saturday morning traffic as I was on my way in during Sleepy Hollow today on 76 East on the Schuylkill. Of course, it was jammed up because it's the Schuylkill. I wasn't even mad about it because Sleepy Hollow was, Joey was playing such great music. I was just like, I don't care. Take another 10 minutes to get there. Yeah. That is the power of music. That's pretty impressive and pretty powerful. The power that you find in music, support it here at XPN. Help us unlock this challenge at xpn.org. And a big thank you to Kathy in Richmond, Virginia for helping us get one step closer to unlocking. She says, my support may power the music, but also it powers me doing some yard work on Saturday with Bruce, waking up with Bob and Kristen, getting funky with Dan on Friday, reliving my teens with Robert. XPN keeps me going. Thank you, thank you, thank you. And she finishes with, see you in September.
0: That's
1: so
0: right.
1: We'll see you at the festival.
0: We'll see you at the festival. And, you know, as I just played Tyler Ballgame, he's going to be playing our festival. And before that, I played Devin Gilfillian, also playing our festival. But right now, I want to play somebody who joined us last year, who's got a great, great, great new record on the way. It's Michigander. This is Freaking Out.

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0: Okay, it is 1:52. I'm Bruce Warren along with Amber Miller. It is the third day of our spring member drive, and we are 9 donors away from getting $7,500 from Deb and Jeff in Drexel Hill. They have thrown down the challenge. And Amber, I wanted to ask you. Oh, no.
2: Uh-oh.
0: Amber.
2: What do we do?
0: Whoa, wait a second. I was not expecting that. Okay, so that's an alarm clock that just rang. Mm-hmm. And now those of you who do listen to me regularly on Saturdays know it is not any ordinary alarm clock.
2: Nope.
0: It is the world famous and patented LCD sound system alarm clock. And when it rings, it means one thing and one thing only. I'm stopping down here, Amber. I got to play some LCD sound system right now. We'll come back in a couple minutes and fill you in. Keep those donations coming at xpn.org.

0: All of my friends are here, including LCD Sound System, here on XPN. I'm going to let this ride in the background here a little bit. That is LCD. Of course, the LCD Sound System alarm clock rang, and that means one thing and one thing only. I got to play some LCD. Bruce Warren along with Amber Miller, and we're down to the last few minutes of this Saturday experience here. We are looking for 8 more donors this hour. And we are going to get $7,500 from Deb and Jeff in Drexel Hill. So where are my LCD fans at?
1: Where are my friends today?
0: Where are all my friends? 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
1: 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It's not like the old school. You got to dial the phone and wait for it to swing back around to dial the number, xpn.org. They can't silence the music. They won't with your help. We're going to unlock this challenge. 2 more to go.
0: Did you have a rotary phone growing up?
1: Oh, yeah, yeah. Yeah,
0: you did?
1: Yeah.
0: Do you remember your old phone number?
1: 776-6441.
0: There you go.
1: You?
0: Yes, I do.
1: Okay, yeah. Do you remember the XPN donation phone number?
0: Not anymore.
1: Okay, but XPN.org, that's all that matters.
0: Exactly right. Wait, 1-800-573-9976? Is that the I'm looking at our Kathleen and our membership department. Is that the right number to call to make a donation? We think so.
1: 565-9976. Is that what
0: close.
1: You said? Okay, you
0: close.
1: Got the last four numbers
0: close.
1: Right.
0: All right. So the final count is in. Amber, you want to deliver the great news?
1: We got to our 100 donors and turn the key, unlocking that $7,500 challenge. Thank you so much to Deb and Jeff in Drexel Hill for inspiring others to step up and support XPN and the music they love.
0: That's the way to do it. 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Then at 6 o'clock, it's the Many Moons of Ben Vaughn, the best darn blues show in the world at 7 with Johnny coming up. 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

0: It's a good way to start it up. It is a lovely Saturday afternoon out there at St. Paul and the Broken Bones with sushi and Coca-Cola. Greetings. My name is Wendy Rowland. Spring member drive is still happening, but we're going to take a little bit of a break from that and just roll with the music. I got Tedeschi Trucks Band next in line for you.
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2: 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This is Tedeschi Trucks Band. It's Future Soul.

0: Steely Dan, a vibe on a Saturday afternoon like this. And speaking of this amazing weather, before that, Johnny Blue Skies. So a low of 63 tonight. Tomorrow on Sunday, a high of 89. Get this, on Monday, a high of 92. We're gonna get a little bit of heat wave. Coming up, I've got a track from INXS that was covered by everybody from Brandon Flowers of the Killers to the Goo Goo Dolls to Bruce Springsteen. Lip Biscuit even covered this one from INXS. It's on the way.
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0: 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So the song that INXS did that was covered by Bruce Springsteen, Everclear, Limp Bizkit, Brandon Flowers of the Killers, Don't Change. It's next. Right now, it's Gladdy.

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1: Usually Adele released albums every 4 or 5 years. The last one was in 2021. We got to be hitting that mark soon. Before that was Kevin Morby has confirmed a show coming in June. And speaking of shows, Broken Social Scene, they're next. We'll talk about that show.
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0: Robin Hitchcock. It's on XPN. You can find me on Instagram at Wendy Rollins and here every Saturday and Sunday afternoon. I've got the latest from Beck coming up, and we'll talk about that tour of his as well.
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0: Beck has new music out, and we haven't heard about a new album, but interestingly enough, in a recent interview, he said there are actual full albums that he has put out on YouTube under a different name. 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That's happening in October. 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

0: a video for that one from John Mayer. No Such Thing. It was done at the Georgia Theater, which is in Athens, Georgia. And if you're a fan of the old school iconic venues like myself, that is definitely one. So it was originally, I think, a YMCA. And then in the 70s, they converted it into a venue. A ton of bands have played there over the years. Derek Trucks Band also did Live at Georgia Theater. That came out in 04 there as well. So definitely one to put on your list. Coming up, speaking of tours, I'm almost positive we're going to get a tour announcement from U2 before the year's up. They're on the way. We'll talk about it.
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0: U2 has already released two EPs. They said there's an album coming as well. I gotta think there's a tour announcement that's going to be in there before the year is up. Here's some of the latest material from them. It's called Song of the Future on XPN.

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Smith Heating and Air Conditioning and Thompson Lexus. XPN welcomes Fat Mez with Hey Sugar to concerts at the Commons on May 28th, Ben Folds to the Fillmore on May 31st, and Mekons to the Latvian Society of Philadelphia on June 5th. And tickets are on sale now for Maxwell Stern and the Good Light Band at Johnny Brenda's June 12th. For Sober Sessions presents Langhorne Slim with Mike Miz, Postwar Dream and Bonnie Stewart at Franklin Music Hall on June 18th. And for Foster the People at Skyline Stage at Highmark Man October 11th. And we've got a complete list of concerts and events at xpn.org. And while you're there, check out the ticket giveaway of the week, which runs every Monday through Thursday.

0: That's Nirvana with Something in the Way. Their bass player, Chris Novoselic, is celebrating a birthday today. And, you know, obviously, unfortunately, we know what happened with Kurt Cobain. Dave Grohl, their drummer, went on to start the Foo Fighters. What happened with Chris? Actually, a lot. He's continued to play music. A matter of fact, he's very quietly been involved playing bass and accordion. He loves playing accordion with everybody from the Melvins to Johnny Cash. He did join with the Foo Fighters on a recording for a track called I Should Have Known, which, by the way, lyrically, I feel is so telling. And also recently involved in a band with members of Soundgarden and Pearl Jam called Third Secret. And he's also been really politically active in his home state of Washington. So happy birthday to him. Jack White coming up. Yes, he has confirmed a tour, and no, he's still not coming to Philadelphia.
1: The New Jersey State Museum supports XPN. On May 16th, the museum marks the 10th anniversary and reopening of the redesigned Discovery Den. Outdoor activities include a children's obstacle course from 10 a.m. to noon and food truck from 11 a.m. to 2 p.m. Inside, guests can explore fossils, participate in games, and more. 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
0: This is the deep burn that is Jack White. So he has confirmed he will do a date in D.C., drive straight through Philadelphia, and then do two dates in Brooklyn. The man avoids this place like the plague, and I really wish we knew why. Nonetheless, I still love his music. Here he is now. It's G.O.D. and the Broken Ribs. It's on XPN.

0: More bad miles of road from Little Barry. Speaking of traffic, New Town Square. I know. The PGA, it's been going on for a couple of days, and it's an absolute nightmare on the roads. But as they say, it's going to be great for the economy. Something like that. I do have your weather coming up. It is definitely a heat wave coming.
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0: A low of 63 tonight on Sunday, a high of 89 on Monday. We're looking at a high of 92. If you have been putting those window box units in, you're going to have to give in to that because I think by Tuesday we're looking at a high potentially of 96. Yeah. So that in mind, here's something from Greg Mendez. It's on XPN.

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0: All hail the Wilson sisters of heart. Amazing. It's Bebe Lestrange. It's on XPN. My name is Wendy Rollins. Do not forget, Pennsylvania primaries are coming up on Tuesday. Now, who you vote for, that's your business. But I will give you this bit of business. Tuesday, again, and polls are open 7 a.m. to 8 p.m. The revivalists are next in line.
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0: 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We get the full lineup. We'll talk about it. We'll hear from one of the bands in just a bit. Right now, it's the Revivalists. This is Heartstop.

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0: all your favorite bands playing the Exponential Music Festival. And that's one of them. It's Dawes. So they are going to headline on Friday night, but we're talking about Portugal the Man and St. Paul and the Broken Bones and Sierra Hall and Madison Cunningham, Rat Boys. It's a huge lineup. 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Now, who is not going to be doing as much touring is Mitski. And we'll talk about why. I think it's a very valid reason. She's next.
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0: Mitski has said she's going to keep her touring at a minimum, but not for a bad reason. She said she really just wants to put the focus on writing right now. So, unfortunately, no Philly date to share with you. Here she is with Where's My Phone on XPN.

0: I totally dig Wings. It's Paul McCartney and Wings. Technically, the song is Jet. Before that, Death Cab for Cutie. Coming to the Man with Japanese Breakfast. My God, that's a bill. My name is Wendy Rollins here on XPN every Saturday and Sunday afternoon. Coming up, I've got The Strokes. Now, they have confirmed a tour, new music. However, they don't have their guitarist, Nick Valensi. More on that in just a bit.
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0: Another Philly 250 moment coming up. It's basically Philadelphia's music history class. And this one, we're going to talk about how Bjork and Ben Franklin are connected. Stick around for that. But right now, The Strokes. They are coming to town in June. However, they will be without guitarist Nick Valensi. He is taking a quote-unquote temporary break. That's all the information they gave. Here they are now. It's Going Shopping on XPN.

0: XPN is celebrating America's 250th birthday with the Philly 250. Here's a pivotal moment in Philly music history.
1: Have you ever seen or heard a glass harp? It's the one where there are a bunch of water-filled wine glasses, and it's played by running your finger around the rim of the glasses. In 1761, Ben Franklin saw a glass harp performance in Cambridge, England, and said, "Hold my Declaration of Independence," and he decided to invent a new instrument. Franklin took 37 nested glass bowls, ran a skewer through them, laid them on their side, and gave the contraption a foot pedal to spin those bowls. Voila! The glass harmonica was born. Unlike the glass harp, you didn't have to move your fingers from one bowl to another. And with the harmonica, you could play up to 10 bowls at once, essentially turning it into a friction-based glass keyboard. Named for the Greek word for harmony, the harmonica, or glass harmonica, became very popular in the late 18th century. Both Beethoven and Mozart wrote pieces for it. And among the notables who played it, folks like Marie Antoinette and Bjork. It was, for a time, also considered the most dangerous musical instrument, with claims that it had the power to drive a person mad and, well, just listen to it. Franklin was really proud of his device, though. He said, "Of all my inventions, the glass harmonica has given me the greatest personal satisfaction."
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0: another part of the Philly 250. Again, we are doing the full countdown on 4th of July weekend. We are going to dig deep into Philadelphia's music history. It's Bjork with All Neon-like. Did you see that video circulating of her? She recently did a DJ set in, I think she was in Venice, and she was wearing a fiberglass dress. I mean, it looked cool, but I was just kind of concerned about her respiratory tract. Anyway, Star Moles, they have a show in about a week. They're next.
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0: the Kinks with Starstruck. My name is Wendy Rollins, here every Saturday and Sunday afternoon on XP. And coming up, how did we get to the 18th album from Tori Amos? It just recently came out, and this one is pretty special. It's kind of a family affair. More on that. We'll hear something from it right after this.
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0: Tori Amos is coming to the Met, and I'm wondering if her daughter is going to tour with her, because not only did she write some of these songs, but she also sang on them. And Tori Amos's husband played guitar and also did the recording and the mixing. Here they are now, together. 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

0: It's one of my favorites live, because at some point Pearl Jam's frontman Eddie Vedder just steps away from the microphone and the audience just takes over the vocals. He said about that song, "I don't even think I scribbled the lyrics down. It took like 20 minutes. Apparently, he just recorded it directly and played it back for their guitarist, Stone Gossard. And he said, I like that. And so they just recorded it that day. I've got Goose coming up next.
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2: You can find me on Instagram at Wendy Rollins, and here. This is Goose right now. 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

0: Queen does Aretha Franklin. Roger Taylor of Queen said that that song was very Aretha Franklin influenced. He said their frontman, Eddie Mercury, was very into that at the time. And he said, we tried to keep the track in a loose gospel type feel. And I wouldn't have immediately thought of Aretha Franklin when hearing that song. But now that I listen to it again, like I totally hear it. Right. Bridget Calls Me Baby recently played a set here. I've got them next.
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0: 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They also just played The Foundry. It's Bridget Calls Me Baby. 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

0: It's David Bowie. It's on XPN. The Many Moods of Ben Vaughn coming up at 6 o'clock sharp. Also coming, a pretty serious heat wave. I'll give you your forecast in just a bit, and we'll hear from Florence Road.
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0: It's a definite heat wave coming through. It's a low of 63 tonight. Tomorrow, high of 89. Monday, we're looking at potentially a high of 92. And just looking ahead, Tuesday could be 96. Florence Road right now on XPN. 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

0: His Golden Messenger on XPN. My name is Wendy Rollins, so I'm going to step off here. The Many Moods of Ben Vaughn up next. I will be back again tomorrow afternoon. But before I go, the latest from Father John Misty.
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0: It's been good chatting with you. We will talk again tomorrow afternoon. Until then, you can find me on Instagram at Wendy Rollins and here at XPN. The latest from Father John Misty is called The Payoff. Here it is.

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Hello, music lovers, and welcome to The Many Moods of Ben Vaughn. 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And we are very happy to have you here with us. We're broadcasting like we usually do from the Relay Shack in parts unknown, USA. We're centrally isolated here in the middle of nowhere in the Relay Shack, surrounded by boxes of records, CDs, 45s. We have 8-track tapes. We got all kinds of stuff laying around here. And I can't wait to play some of this music for you. We span many decades, many styles, and many moods on this show. And we're going to run the gamut during this hour. We have garage rock, jazz vocals, R&B, Europop, folk, blues, early 70s hard rock, instrumental music, British pop, easy listening, soul, and much, much more. And we also have some special features we're going to get to. We have a DIY doo-wop record recorded in a radio station in Philadelphia in 1959 by a group that only made this one record and then broke up. So stick around for that. And we're also going to visit the soft rock underground. Yes, there is such a place. We're going to hear an obscure piece of very artistic soft rock from the early 70s, plus the moody blues sung in French. All this and more during the next hour. So sit back, settle in, relax, get comfortable. This is The Many Moods of Ben Vaughn. And we're going to start off with this by the 13th Floor Elevators.

1973 Bohannon with Run It On Down, Mr. DJ, from the very best of Bohannon collection. And before that, we heard Peggy Lee with Waiting for the Train to Come In. And we started that set off with the 13th Floor Elevators. And you're going to miss me. I'm Ben Vaughn. This is The Many Moods of Ben Vaughn that you're tuned into. In case you're wondering why you're hearing Bohannon, Peggy Lee, and the 13th Floor Elevators in one set, that's what we do here in the Relay Shack. And we're going to do more of that right now. We're going to go to France and hear a French language version of Nights in White Satin by the Moody Blues, sung by an artist by the name of Patricia. And here it is.

If you like your music chosen by a computer to serve a particular demographic, marketing strategy, or focus group, then The Many Moods of Ben Vaughan is not for you. Quite frankly, he runs a rather untidy program. Tune in every week to The Many Moods of Ben Vaughan.

0: And that's how the MC5 ended that song. They just kind of hung it out there for us. Future/Now by the MC5 from 1970. And before that, we heard Patricia with the French language version of Nights in White Satin. Queued up and ready to go, we have a record from the soft rock underground. Yes, there is such a place. This and more when we return with the many moods of Ben Vaughn.
1: 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For more information, it's barracks.org. 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Smith Heating and Air Conditioning and Thompson Lexus. XPN welcomes Fat Mez with Hey Sugar to Concerts at the Commons on May 28th, Ben Folds to the Fillmore on May 31st, and Mekons to the Latvian Society of Philadelphia on June 5th. And tickets are on sale now for Maxwell Stern and the Good Light Band at Johnny Brenda's June 12th. For Sober Sessions presents Langhorne Slim with Mike Miz, Postwar Dream and Bonnie Stewart at Franklin Music Hall on June 18th, and for Foster the People at Skyline Stage at Highmark Man October 11th. And we've got a complete list of concerts and events at xpn.org. And while you're there, check out the ticket giveaway of the week, which runs every Monday through Thursday.
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0: All right, we are back. Welcome back to the show. The Many Moods is in syndication, and we thank all of you out there, every single one of you out there, for making that happen. It makes us very happy to be on this many stations, and it's because of you. So thank you, thank you, thank you. All right, we're going to go to a record right now by Odetta, which could be described as fat, P-H-A-T, or at least dope. This is called Hit or Miss by Odetta.

Marty Robbins singing a Gordon Lightfoot song there. We had two songs in a row with whistling. Before Marty Robbins, we heard Ram On by Paul and Linda McCartney from the album Ram, and we started that set off with Odetta. I'm Ben Vaughn. This is The Many Moods of Ben Vaughn, and we are here in the Relay Shack in Parts Unknown, USA. We're centrally isolated in the middle of nowhere, surrounded by boxes of records, CDs, 45s. We have 8-track tapes. In fact, I have some 8-track tapes right here. But this next record here, I don't have on 8-track, but I should because it's from that era. We're going to visit the soft rock underground right now and hear a song by a guy named Lobo, who had a few soft rock hits in the early 70s, and this is an album track by him that is a little deeper and a little more artistic than his usual stuff. Here's Lobo with A Big Red Kite.

It's not every day you hear a British folk group take on a mysterious girl group record from the early 60s, but there it was, right there. Sally Go Round the Roses, originally done by the J-Nets, but done by Pentangle right there from their album Basket of Light. And before that, we heard a guy very popular here on the Many Moods, Link Wray, with Cross Ties, and we started that set off with A Big Red Kite by Lobo. Coming up after the break, we have a DIY doo-wop recording by a group that made one record and disappeared. This and more when we return with the Many Moods of Ben Funk.

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Oh, yes, we are back. 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We're very aware of that, actually. 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And we thank you for choosing The Many Moods. We're glad you're here, is what we're trying to say. Okay, we're going to hear a very artistic British pop song by Peter Sarsgaard right now. And to prove that it's artistic, the title of the song is I Am a Cathedral. Here's Peter Sarsgaard.

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to the right. Men every day and men every night. I've got so many men, I don't know what to do.

very satisfying. What a great version of a Rob McEwen song by Frank Sinatra. Love's Been Good to Me by Frank Sinatra. And before that, we heard Dinah Washington with Evil Gal Blues. And we started that set off with Peter Sarsgaard from 1968 with I Am a Cathedral here on The Many Moods, which is what you're listening to. And if you like what you hear, we are now available as a podcast on an internet near you. Oh, yes, wherever you find podcasts, we're there now, thanks to KCDZ in Joshua Tree, California. They put these shows up on the information superhighway for you to download and enjoy. So thank you, KCDZ. And I would be remiss if I did not mention that we also have a Many Moods of Ben Bond Facebook page where we post quote-unquote interesting things. And just go to Facebook and like us. Really, really, really like us if you want to see that stuff. Okay, it's time to play this DIY doo-wop record recorded at a radio station in Philadelphia after hours. The year is 1959. The group is called the Bosstones. And they have a very, very unusual sounding lead singer on this record. And it's the only record they ever made. They disappeared after this, and the song almost completely disappeared except for a very weird moment in 1961 when a Mexican border radio station decided to play this record for 72 straight hours. Why? Who knows? Anyway, it's a great record. Mopity Mope by the Bosstones from 1959. Mopity Mope.

0: Woo! 1 minute and 22 seconds, The Vibrators with Yeah Yeah Yeah, and before that we heard Lujan by Henry Mancini. Well, folks, that just about does it. We've run out of time here on The Many Moods of Ben Vaughn. I can't believe it. We got to go. We got to get out of here. They're kicking us out. The show was produced by Charles Tobias, engineered by Kevin Jarvis. Our announcer is Smith Harrison, and I'm your host, Ben Vaughn. Thank you so much for listening. Come back and visit us again right here in the Relay Shack. We'll be waiting for you. Until then, arrivederci, auf Wiedersehen, adios, au revoir, aloha, and goodbye. See ya.
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3: I was born and raised down in Alabama on a farm way back up in the woods. I was so ragged that folks used to call

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And at the age of 13, I thought I was carrying the weight of the whole world on my shoulders. And you know, Mama knew what I was going through.

0: Amani Burnham here on XPN. That's from his debut album, Roots and Wings, which is coming out on May 29th, a song called I Wanna Know. 20-year-old blues guy from Connecticut, and I think he's on his way somewhere in this field for sure. Before that, we heard the late Clarence Carter, news this week of his passing at the age of 90 with his song Patches. We'll hear some more from him throughout the show tonight here on XPN.
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0: 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We're going to keep the music coming now with a new album from Taj Mahal and the Phantom Blues Band. And Taj Mahal will be performing July 17th at the Grand Opera House in Wilmington. The new album is called Time from Taj Mahal and the Phantom Blues Band. This is a song that goes back to about 1928 and a Mississippi blues guy who only made one record. His name was Kid Bailey. At least that's how he recorded as. We don't really know much about him. And he only did one record. And this is one of the songs on that record. It's a song called Rowdy Blues, redone by Taj Mahal and the Phantom Blues Band on XPN.

Muddy Waters with Trouble No More, recorded at the Montreux Jazz Festival from the collection called The Montreux Years, a number of different performances that Muddy Waters gave at the Montreux Jazz Festival. We're featuring Muddy Waters tonight, some extra helping, if you want to call it that, of songs from Muddy Waters, certainly one of the most important blues folks of all time, a native of Rolling Fork, Mississippi, who influenced the world of blues in a big way and also the world of rock in a big way. The Rolling Stones took their name from one of Muddy Waters' recordings, a song called Rolling Stone from 1950. So we're going to hear a lot of extra Muddy Waters tonight on the show. 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We heard Muddy Waters with Trouble No More, and before that, Taj Mahal and the Phantom Blues Band from their new album Time with The Rowdy Blues, a song that goes back to an obscure Mississippi blues band named Kid Bailey from sometime in the 1920s, revived by Taj Mahal and the Phantom Blues Band on the new album Time. Taj Mahal performs July 17th at the Grand Opera House in Wilmington. I'm Johnny Meister, Saturday night's The Blues Show on XPN. Selwyn Birchwood performs this Thursday, May 21st, at Jamie's House of Music in Lansdowne. It's one of their Just Guitars live nights where they feature a particular guitar. They'll be featuring the Calidacy lap steel guitar, and I believe Selwyn Birchwood will be playing it. So that's happening this Thursday, May 21st, at Jamie's House of Music in Lansdowne. Selwyn Birchwood on a Just Guitars live night. And we're going to play something from Selwyn Birchwood right now from his latest album, Electric Swamp Funkin' Blues, the song Damaged Goods. Selwyn Birchwood on XPN.

0: A set of artists who are all playing in our area this Thursday night, May 21st. I guess you'll have to pick one of them to go to if you want. You can't go to all three. But we like to give information about events here on XPN on the Blues Show. And Brother John is what we just heard there. Brother John with the title track of the album Black Crow, formerly known as the Two Johns, Johnny Never and John Colgan Davis, now known as Brother John. And that was, again, the title track of their album, Black Crow. Brother John performing this Thursday night, May 21st, at the Sugartown Historical Society from 5 to 8 p.m. in Malvern, PA. Before that, we heard the Nighthawks from their album Established 1972, their album celebrating half a century of blues. And we heard Gas Station Chicken from the Nighthawks. They're performing also this Thursday night, May 21st. That show is at the Sellersville Theater. Starting out, we heard Selwyn Birchwood, Damaged Goods, a song from his new album, Electric Swamp Funk and Blues. He's performing at Jamie's House of Music this Thursday night in Lansdowne, May 21st. Lots of stuff going on, and you get to hear about it here on XPN.
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0: 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We continue now with the Altered Five Blues Band. Their lead singer, Jeff Taylor, recently passed away totally unexpectedly at the age of 64. Their latest album is called Hammer and Chisel, and from it, a song called I Got It Good, the Altered Five Blues Band on XPN.

Come on in now, buddy, you know my husband just now left. Showing up and just now left. Showing up and just now left.

0: Back down the road I'm going. Back down the road I'm going. Back down the road I'm going. Showing up there. Showing up there.
1: Muddy Waters from 1950 with Rolling Stone, the song that named the band. 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It's certainly great music, and it's not music you get to hear too many places. Before Muddy Waters, the Altered Five Blues Band from their new album Hammer and Chisel, I Got It Good. Sad to note that the lead singer of that band just passed away a couple weeks ago unexpectedly, Jeff Taylor, 64 years of age.
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2: Y'all having a good time? Are you having a good time? Are you having a good time? Are you having a good time? But I can't hear you though. That's more like it. Come on!

The North Mississippi All-Stars with the Station Blues recorded in concert in 2014 at the New Orleans Jazz and Heritage Festival. And the Alexis P. Souter Band before that, Turn On Your Love Light from the new album Just Stay Live, recorded at a club date in upstate New York in 2011, and a special guest was sitting in with the band that night. Keyboard player Garth Hudson of the band was in the club that night and played with the Alexis P. Souter Band. Alexis P. Souter is going to be performing at the Lizzie Rose Music Room in Tuckerton, New Jersey, Saturday, May 23rd, next Saturday night, and also at the Anglesey Blues Festival, Sunday, July 12th in North Wildwood, New Jersey. I'm Johnny Meister with you Saturday nights, the Blues Show on XPN, our spring member drive in progress right now. 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